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10: What are the chances you are listening to this while drinking a nice hot cup of coffee? If so, don't let me stop you. For years, we've been reporting on the health benefits of coffee, and that's not going to stop today. A new study, this one out of Harvard School of Public Health, found that coffee and tea could help lower your risk of developing dementia. People who enjoyed 1 to 3 caffeinated cups a day saw the biggest impact. In addition to the caffeine, coffee contains hundreds of bioactive compounds that can influence inflammation, glucose metabolism, vascular function, and oxidative stress. It's also possible coffee drinkers might be doing other things that keep them healthy. Eating a more balanced diet, getting plenty of exercise, sleep, not smoking, or drinking too much alcohol. And finally, staying socially active. I'm Dr. Sanjay Gupta, helping you live a better life.
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15: A quiet evening is on tap on Sunday night. Monday is going to be fairly breezy, mostly sunny skies. High should be in the low 80s. And then we're tracking the chance of scattered storms Tuesday and Wednesday. I'm News Channel 3 weather expert Max Claypool.

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3: A quiet evening is on tap on Sunday night. Monday is going to be fairly breezy, mostly sunny skies. High should be in the low 80s. And then we're tracking the chance of scattered storms Tuesday and Wednesday. I'm News Channel 3 weather expert Max Claypool.
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quiet evening is on tap on Sunday night. Monday is going to be fairly breezy, mostly sunny skies. High should be in the low 80s. And then we're tracking the chance of scattered storms Tuesday and Wednesday. I'm News Channel 3 weather expert Max Claypool.

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have on Sunday night. Monday is going to be fairly breezy, mostly sunny skies. High should be in the low 80s. And then we're tracking the chance of scattered storms Tuesday and Wednesday. I'm News Channel 3 weather expert Max Claypool.

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0: and gentlemen, Mr. Hair himself, Dee Snider.
1: Where else would you rather be than right here? All right, who just mumbled anywhere else? That's it. You're out of here. The rest of you, welcome to Hairband Paradise on Earth. This is Hard Rock Nirvana. No, not the band. I'm Dee Snider, ruler of this little slice of heaven, and I'm going to unleash more of the metal than mere mortals can possibly suck up. But you're not mere, are you? Well then, take a deep breath and don your old stinking leather for Judas Priest, that mummified spandex for Rat, and the moth-eaten denim or your childhood no way you're squeezing your fat ass into that thing schoolboy outfit for AC/DC, and get in, sit down, shut up, and start banging. This is the House of Hair. On the way this hour are some tasty deep cuts and your very twisted requests. I better get to one of those right now. I'm starting off with a request from Tina Beasley in Jack, Missouri. She listens to the HOH online. Dee, my fiancé and I get up every Sunday morning just to listen to the HOH. We have been doing this now for many years. Recently, John, my fiancé, was thinking about his days back home in New England, Salem, Massachusetts to be exact. We would love to hear the Bullet Boys smooth up in ya. Thanks, Dee. Now let's crank it up. All my metal love, Tina. You know, Tina, I can only imagine the memories you and John have to the Bullet Boys smooth up in ya back in Salem, Mass. Feel free to send any Polaroids you might have. But this is a great way to get this show started. Here's Smooth Up In Ya on the House of Hair. Turn it up!

Now that's truly a killer, killer clone. Off the 1993 covers album, The Spaghetti Incident, that was Guns N' Roses channeling Nazareth on the House of Hair. I'm Dee Snider, and they're not the first metal band to take on that song. Britney Fox and Warrant have both covered it, but as far as I know, nobody's covered this next one. And here's why. It's time for some rat and roll with The Morning After on the House of Hair. Crank it up!

0: chewing your speaker wires. That was a Scorpions and Rat on the HOH. D's not here, and I'm shoving you aside for just a minute or so while I take care of some biz. Now, while you're listening to these commercials, check out HouseFairOnline.com. Stick around for more of the good stuff. I'm back after this.
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1: Comes from Katie Anderson in Wamego, Kansas, who listens to K-Rock 101.5. She says, "Hey, D, I'm a girl from Kansas, and I know what I'm meant to do, rock. My parents got me into rock and roll, and I don't understand why more people my age aren't into the rock and heavy metal genres. But in any case, I would like to salute the rockers out there and request one of my favorite songs, Shot in the Dark by the great Ozzy Osbourne. Thanks, D, and keep on keeping on." First off, Katie, somebody raised you right. So for Katie and all the kids out there who love old school metal, here's Shot in the Dark. You're listening to the House of Hair, people. Make some noise!

before that from Ozzy, you know you're in the House of Hair. This is your twisted host, Dee Snider, and it's great when I open up my inbox to see a ton of your requests. Listen to this one from Wit M in Boaz, Alabama. And like many of our listeners, she listens to the HOH online. Hey, Dee, I'm chilling in the cooler at work. It's been a rough week, and good music is so hard to find out here. It's so painful to wait each week to listen in, but so worth it. You are my savior and source of sanity at the end of the week. So what do you say? Hook a girl up and give her a fix, because I really need some kicks. Thanks for that great request, Wit. All right, it's time for a kicks fix on the House of Hair. Fire it up!

0: Dave Mustaine proving that you sure don't need lipstick and hairspray to rock as long as your hair is long and your guitars are freaking loud. This is the HOH, and that was Wake Up the Dead, my rare hair for the week from Megadeth. D-Sound here, and while I siphon off some coffee, you can decipher all the metal info at houseofaironline.com. A mountain of old school metal's on the way, and it's coming with a big bang. Don't go nowhere.
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9: If you're someone who isn't super active, just thinking about the amount of exercise you're supposed to get every week can feel daunting. 75 minutes of vigorous exercise, 150 minutes of moderate intensity exercise. It's a lot, but I have some good news for you in the form of a recent study out of Norway. Researchers found that for most sedentary people, getting just 5 more minutes of meaningful movement a day had a statistically significant impact on their expected lifespan. So did reducing the amount of time they sat every day by just 30 minutes. That's not to say that this bare minimum is what you should aspire to, but I think it's a good reminder that doing something is always better than doing nothing. The point is, just get started. Work just a little bit more movement into your daily routine, and don't even think of it as exercise. I'm Dr. Sanjay Gupta, helping you live a better life.
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11: It's the house. This is the House of Hair.
12: They're getting all bangers. Come on down. This is the House of Hair. I'm your headmaster, D. Snyder, and this next band's about to school you in the proper way to rock with clock, rock, and swagger and a bottle of Jack. They took their name from their mom's sewing machine, or so the legend goes. Now here comes AC/DC with Sin City, kicking off more of the loud stuff on the H.O.H. Start banging!

0: double play of the metal to give those mullets a rat tail whipping workout. You just heard Bon Jovi and AC/DC on the House of Hair. D-Side here, and I got something that'll make what's left of your hair stand on end. Another whole hour of this mess. So pull on your spandex, big boy or big girl pants, and get ready to do it all over again when the house returns. Eight's my limit on schnitzel grooming.
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17: A quiet evening is on tap on Sunday night. Monday is going to be fairly breezy, mostly sunny skies. High should be in the low 80s. And then we're tracking the chance of scattered storms Tuesday and Wednesday. I'm News Channel 3 weather expert Max Claypool.
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18: It's Metal Mayhem on the house. It's the House of Hair.
19: You, John, and or Jane Q Metalhead have just staggered and swaggered your way into the House of Hair. I'm sure the flashing sign over the entrance helped. This is Dee Snider, and another hour is coming at you live, loud, and maybe a little lewd, and I'm going to kick things back into action with a little pop quiz. Hey, I got to keep you on your toes. Now, I expect you to flex your mental metal muscles. Try saying that three times fast. Anyway, I call this the third degree, and all you got to do is listen to these next three songs and come up with the reason why I played them together, and saying all band members have man parts doesn't count, you moose knuckleheads. All right, the third degree starts now with Montrose's Bad Motor Scooter. So start your engines, headbangers.

0: The Red Rocker herself doing I Don't Need Love, But Hey, You Do Need the House of Hair. This is the Designer. Just before Sammy, I played Van Halen's Finished What You Started and Bad Motor Scooter from Montrose. This is the Third Degree. Tell me why I just played those three. And you can brag like an annoying know-it-all bastard to all your friends. You gotta know this one. It's so easy. An answer and something for all you lovelorn princes out there will be waiting when the House of Hair returns.
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22: A quiet evening is on tap on Sunday night. Monday is going to be fairly breezy, mostly sunny skies. High should be in the low 80s. And then we're tracking the chance of scattered storms Tuesday and Wednesday. I'm News Channel 3 weather expert Max Claypool.
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0: Look alive, headbangers. The House of Hair is back. D-side here. Before the break, I gave you the Third Degree. I played Montrose's Bad Motor Scooter, Van Halen's Finish What You Started, and Sammy Hagar's I Don't Need Love. So what do they all share? Survey says the same lead singer. Old Sammy got a start in Montrose, you know his solo stuff, and some of you rocked out with him in Van Halen a time or two as well. All right, back to the music. I'm going off the beaten path for this one from Cinderella. Here's The More Things Change on The House of Hair. Turn it up!

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1: Your friends up with if the subject of who's eating in the cult song ever comes up in conversation. Sheesh! Now we're jumping back into it with Faster Pussycat. This is House of Pain on the House of Hair.

0: 9. A ballsy little number from the Cherry Pie Boys. You just fired a machine gun on a house of hair. 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D-Side here, and the Greasy Roots of Metal's coming up next. It's going to be both kinds of music, heavy and metal. You don't want to miss it.
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14: For years, scientists have been studying the association between depression and dementia. As you might expect, the relationship is complicated. But there's this new study out of the UK which found it's not just broad strokes. There are 6 symptoms of depression that are especially correlated with dementia risk years later. Number 1, losing confidence in yourself. 2, not being able to face up to your problems. 3, not feeling warmth or affection from other people. 4, feeling nervous and anxious all the time. 5, not being satisfied with the way tasks are carried out. And finally, 6, difficulty concentrating. What we could be seeing here is the impact of people becoming less social, or that certain changes in the brain lead to both depression and dementia. But dementia takes longer to manifest. If you notice these symptoms, talk to your doctor about it. I'm Dr. Sanjay Gupta, helping you live a better life.
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16: Come on in, headbangers. The metal is fine. This is the sign, and we're diving right down to the smelly, oily layer of the greasy roots of metal. The white flecks? That's dandruff. This week, I'm paying tribute to Samson. Now, Samson's one of the new wave of British heavy metal bands that I'll bet many of you haven't heard of, but you sure as hell have heard of their original singer. Formed in 1977 by guitarist Paul Samson, the band made its mark with its first 3 albums and singer Bruce Bruce. You may know him better as Iron Maiden's Bruce Dickinson. That's right. Samson also featured bassist Chris Almer and drummer Barry Thunderstick Graham. Thunderstick! The band's debut album, Survivors, was released in 1979, followed by a monster run of touring, a second album called Head On, and a blow-up with their management. That's an oft-told tale. 1981's Shock Tactics would be Samson's last with Bruce Squared, and the problems kept coming. A bankrupt record company and mismatched chores would spur Bruce Dickinson, wisely he went back to his real name, to one day say that Samson made every mistake in the business. Yikes. While touring with Iron Maiden, Bruce caught Maiden's attention, and Samson lost their singer to the band, but still they soldiered on. Samson continued with various members and released 8 more studio albums and 4 live albums, but effectively came to an end when Paul Samson died of cancer in 2002, and bassist Chris Eilmer also passed from cancer in 2007. Yeah, that'll do it. But the house wants to recognize their contribution to the music we love with this one from Shock Tactics. It's actually yet another cover of a Russ Ballard song. And of course, it's with singer Bruce Dickinson at the mic. Here's Samson's Riding with the Angels on the House of Hair. Crack it up and learn something, bangers!

0: with a great set. Thank you, honey. And the songs were good, too. Geddy Lee singing Bastille Day and Two from Bruce Dickinson is a D-sider. You just heard Rush preceded by Iron Maiden and the Bruce Dickinson-fronted Greasy Roots of Metal honorees Samson on the House of Hair. Hey, guess what? It's time for another hour of the HOH. We're going to be tearing down the Metal Speedway very soon. So while I get the car filled with high-octane racing fuel, you get the houseofhaironline.com. My last hour is coming up, and I say we started off with some Alice. Double shot, anyone?
1: Sir, yes, sir!
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11: A Better Life with Dr. Sanjay Gupta.
12: If you are the parent of an infant, it can be really hard to find baby foods that are truly healthy for your child. According to a new study out of UNC Chapel Hill, almost three-quarters of baby foods are ultra-processed and may contain additives that are linked to potential health problems later in life. The study's lead author said what shocked her was that the top ingredient in 71% of these baby foods wasn't a fruit or vegetable. It was one or more additives that babies' guts are not fully developed enough to be able to handle. Eating the right food at this stage of life is so important because this is when children begin developing dietary preferences for the rest of their lives. So take the extra time to look at the ingredient labels on the foods you are buying. You're going to want short lists and also ingredients that you recognize. I'm Dr. Sanjay Gupta, helping you live a better life.
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14: A quiet evening is on tap on Sunday night. Monday is going to be fairly breezy, mostly sunny skies. High should be in the low 80s. And then we're tracking the chance of scattered storms Tuesday and Wednesday. I'm News Channel 3 weather expert Max Claypool.
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16: It's Dee Snider. Crank it up. This is the House of Hair.
15: Get near you, hard rockin' hooligans. I'm Dee Snider, and we're riding the rusty razor's edge of radio. This is the House of Hair. This hour, I've got Judas Priest, Kiss, and more primed and ready, so let's get down to business. I'm putting this all-important double shot right in the cupped and waiting hands of one of you. Be gentle. Check out this request from Selzer in Abilene, Texas. D, Feed My Frankenstein is the ultimate Alice Cooper song that really needs some love on the House of Hair. Growing up in the 80s and seeing Alice in the movie Wayne's World and watching him perform the song in the movie totally made me become a fan. The HOH should play this one more often. Well, Selzer, I couldn't agree with you more. It's time for a little Alice Cooper love on the House of Hair. And let's double the love with a hair pair. Turn it up!

0: That's the real deal. Alice Cooper turning in a double shot on the House of Hair. You just heard the original Alice Cooper band do Billion Dollar Babies, and right before that, Alice solo with Feed My Frankenstein. Hey, Life Grand, this is Dee Snider, and I'm hitting the pause button for just a minute. So bang in place until I return. Things are gonna get crazy.
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0: Stomping across the face of radio and flipping the non-metalheads half of the peace sign. You know which half. This is the HOH. I'm Dee Snider, and my next band doesn't need some yakety-yak-yak explanation. All I need to say is KISS, and you know that there's real rock heading your way. This is Crazy Nights on the House of Hair. Fire it up!

Does the HOH give it to you good or what? You know you love it. I'm Dee Snider, and that was White Snake with Fool for Your Lovin'. Did you know that song was released both in 1980 and 1989, and both times it became a hit single? The first time in England, the second time around the world. Okay, this next man was formed in Miami in 1988, and to the best of my knowledge, never wore one piece of spandex. In fact, they were always dressed in black with maybe the occasional kilt thrown in. Was it a black kilt? This is Saigon Kick on the House of Hair. Please enjoy loudly.

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0: 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D, I prefer a reach around Snyder here, giving you some time now to go to HouseHairOnline.com and make a request, watch a video, check out my playlist. It'll keep you in the know with all the weekly haps in hairband land. You can't beat it. And you better be done typing by the time I get back. Move it! Hey everybody, it's me, D. Snyder, host of the HOH. So how many times have you said, if there was only a way I could get D. Snyder to record a personalized video message for a friend, family member, or coworker? Survey says, never! But now that I've used my mind powers to plant the idea in your brain, let me tell you about Cameo. Cameo is a free app that allows celebrities to make personalized video messages. All you gotta do is book the Cameo video, tell me some basic info on who and what the message is for, and voila! Your favorite Rockstar Air personality, that would be moi, will record a message that will delight whomever you give it to. 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And next time you need a unique gift, think, I'm going to download the free Cameo app and get D. Snyder to record a personal video message. You'll be glad you did.
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19: A quiet evening is on tap on Sunday night. Monday is going to be fairly breezy, mostly sunny skies. High should be in the low 80s. And then we're tracking the chance of scattered storms Tuesday and Wednesday. I'm News Channel 3 weather expert Max Claypool.
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1: Blowing out your speakers. It's the House of Hair.
20: Back for more metal? Well, why wouldn't you be? This is the House of Hair. I'm Dee Snyder. It's time for a little game of lost lyrics. I'm not giving you a single hint, Bonehead, so you tell me the song these words are from. Run through the night, down streets of desire, burning my soul, my heart's on fire. Give up the fight, it's sweet surrender. With trembling hands, we reach for it all. Two desperate hearts waiting to fall. Anyone? Anyone? Well, if you guessed Yngwie Malmsteen's Heaven Tonight, then you'd be right and almost have superhuman powers. This comes by request from Noah Eckstein in Green Bay, Wisconsin, who listens to 105.7 WAPL. Noah says, D, Yngwie rules. Noah, I eagerly await your next syllable. All right, people, it's time to make the metal on the House of Hair, so break out your air guitar shredding fingers. Fire it

0: This is coming for you. There I go, bringing on the heartbreak on the House of Hair. I'm Dee Snider. Meet me back here for one more. It's gonna be a good one, I promise.
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11: You ever wonder why the same cold virus makes some people so sick and others not sick at all? Well, according to an interesting new study out of Yale School of Medicine, one key factor is how quickly the cells in their noses, called nasal cells, respond to the virus and contain it. It's called the interferon response, and it can vary for different people. Now, when that response gets inhibited, it can trigger a different reaction, which leads to excessive mucus production and inflammation. In other words, a cold that is a lot more miserable. Of course, there are other factors at play: your genetics, any underlying conditions, immunity from vaccinations or previous infections. If you are trying really hard not to get sick, high quality masks, they can be very effective. Also, good old fashioned hand washing. And remember not to touch your face. I'm Dr. Sanjay Gupta, helping you live a better life.
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13: A quiet evening is on tap on Sunday night. Monday is going to be fairly breezy, mostly sunny skies. High should be in the low 80s. And then we're tracking the chance of scattered storms Tuesday and Wednesday. I'm News Channel 3 weather expert Max Claypool.
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15: Our time here in Old School Heavy Metal Heaven is almost at a close, but just for the week. The House of Bears is engineered by Metal Mick McCabe, produced by Dwight Coleman, and the exec in charge is Pam Edwards. I'm Dee Snider, and you are the ones that make the House of Hair what it is. So if I had a hat, I'd take it off to you. If I had to fit the jack, I'd toast you. But I prefer coffee with two shots of espresso. If I had a recent royalty check, I'd send it to you. Yeah, that ain't happening. But I am slamming the doors on this sucker with one more request. It comes from Ryan in Grand Prairie, Alberta, Canada. D, I listen to the HOH on patrol. Mix that with the adrenaline of the job and the combination is unstoppable. And hey, it's cold up here, so thanks for heating me up every week. Now, fire it up. You know, if I had a nickel for every time someone told me that I got them hot, I'd have enough for a donut, and I'd give that donut to my pal, Officer Ryan. Is cops and donuts still a thing? It was when my dad was OTJ. He was a state trooper. All right, I got to go, but I'm back in 7 short days. Thanks for listening to the House of Hair, where old school heavy metal will never die. It just smells that way. Now repeat after me. If it ain't metal, it's crap. Judas Priest is taking us out. See you next week.

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19: There's something I'd like to talk to you about today, something that's been circulating on the internet that's become a real problem. Deep fake videos of me endorsing products that I've never even heard of and I have no relationship with whatsoever. Let me tell you clearly, these videos are scams. They are designed to take your money. Now, a couple things you should keep in mind. If something sounds too good to be true, it probably is. When you look at these videos, if they don't seem natural, if there's something off about them, the audio or the video, it's probably AI generated. And if you come across something that does pique your interest, see if you can find evidence of it from other sources. I promise you this, if I discover something incredible that you need to know about, I'm going to talk about it somewhere that you can easily find, not on some shady social media site. I'm Dr. Sanjay Gupta, helping you live a better life.

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6: A better life with Dr. Sanjay Gupta.
7: You know, one of the weirder things I've seen on social media lately is parents feeding their babies butter. Like whole sticks of butter. They swear that it helps them feel fuller after meals and get a good night's sleep, among other things. There's actually something to this. You know, butter is full of fat, which a rapidly growing infant needs, but eating butter all the time results in, quote, boxing out other important nutrients they need as well. Spokesperson for the Academy of Nutrition and Dietetics told us she recommends half a teaspoon to a teaspoon melted and then added to a puree. Or as they get older, you can drizzle oil or melted butter over cooked vegetables, she told us. We never say just give butter by itself, and it's not the only source of fat she would recommend. Avocados, hummus, fish, they are great sources of fat as well, and also great foods to introduce. I'm Dr. Sanjay Gupta, helping you live a better life.

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6: You know, I watched a video the other day about kids getting landlines at home. We haven't had a landline in my house in I can't even tell you how long, but seeing these parents about my age being teleported back to their own childhoods, a simpler time before screens, was really powerful. And as for the kids, they sat and had conversations with their grandparents without multitasking or being distracted by a screen. I thought this was a great way to have kids stay in touch with family members and friends without getting sucked into the smartphone era too young. Of course, you need other people close by to hop on board as well if this is something that's going to work. Perhaps most important, I realized, these relics can be a great conversation starter with your children. You can talk about what it really means to be connected in this day and age. Things have changed a lot. I'm Dr. Sanjay Gupta, helping you live a better life.
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6: You know, I watched a video the other day about kids getting landlines at home. We haven't had a landline in my house in I can't even tell you how long. But seeing these parents about my age being teleported back to their own childhoods, a simpler time before screens, was really powerful. And as for the kids, they sat and had conversations with their grandparents without multitasking or being distracted by a screen. I thought this was a great way to have kids stay in touch with family members and friends without getting sucked into the smartphone era too young. Of course, you need other people close by to hop on board as well if this is something that's going to work. Perhaps most important, I realized, these relics can be a great conversation starter with your children. You can talk about what it really means to be connected in this day and age. Things have changed a lot. I'm Dr. Sanjay Gupta, helping you live a better life.
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1: My poor dad can't go anywhere without being Danny's dad. Him and his buddy decided to do Route 66 this year because it's the 250th birthday of the country, as well as the 100th anniversary of Route 66.
2: Okay.
1: Which officially kicked off yesterday. So they've been out there for a few days, and they're driving it back. And they have not made it to Winslow, Arizona. I know that. They're like in bum nowhere, Arizona.
2: Backwoods, Arizona.
1: Yeah. So my dad had asked me to help him with his itinerary with AI. So, you know, I just put everything in AI, told him the dates of when they're going to be there. And AI came back and said, all right, go here on this day, go there on this day, and travel 3 hours each day and blah, blah, blah, blah, blah.
2: Right.
1: So him and his buddy called me yesterday to tell me some of the stuff they'd done. And they're as bad as we are. First of all, 75 apparently means you're 25.
2: Right. 75 is the new 25. I love it.
1: Because I know as a girl, we went out all the time. And on our way out, it was, what's our story? What are we going to tell everybody? What are we tonight? Because when the girls go out, it doesn't mean we're interested in talking to men.
2: Right.
1: So it's like one of those things where it's, you just make up a story, so because you're not going out with this guy, you're not giving him your phone number.
2: Right, you're not going home with him.
1: Right, so
2: you can make up anything you want. It doesn't really matter.
1: I was a river dancer for many, many years.
2: Me and a buddy of mine were brothers, like, you know.
1: Yeah, you just make up stuff so you can have a fun night and then tell stories, and then you can't quit laughing at each other. So their story that they came up with was they won a hot dog eating contest and ate 66 between them, and so they won a trip to Route 66.
2: Okay, all right, that's a good story.
1: I don't know, from a radio station, a TV station, I didn't get that far
2: eating,
1: into it.
2: A hot dog
1: eating contest.
2: I love it.
1: So I told my dad, well, next time you tell that story, you got to steal a senseless survey question.
2: I know where you're going with
1: this. And he said, what is that? I said, well, tell them you don't like the taste of eating hot dogs. You like hot dogs because of the shape.
2: For the shape.
1: Well, him and his buddy could not stop laughing.
2: They loved it, boy.
1: So they go into the first bar after I tell them 2 hours. This is at noon yesterday.
2: Okay.
1: 2 hours later, they walk into their bar for the day, right?
2: two hot dog eating winners walk into a bar.
1: And the bartender is talking to them, and they tell them the hot dog story.
2: Right.
1: And then they say, we don't eat hot dogs for the taste. We eat them for the shape. And this woman bartender gives them this look.
2: Right. Like, what?
1: And he says, of course, I've got that from my daughter. And then the look got even weirder. What's wrong with you and your daughter?
2: That's a crushed Marlboro situation.
1: Exactly. So then she says, where are you from? He says, Memphis. She said, oh, I have a friend that lives in Memphis. She's a radio DJ. And he says, what's her name? And he says, Danny. In the middle of Arizona, in the middle of nowhere.
2: In the desert of Arizona.
1: So, of course, I get a phone call.
2: Absolutely.
1: And she gets on the phone, and she's like, you know who this is? And I'm like, keep talking. Man, that accent, I don't really know it. I can't figure it out. She goes, it's Truly. Well, it happens to be Truly Murphy, who I worked with at
2: Truly Murphy
1: at Q's in Brentwood when I lived in Los Angeles.
2: Oh, wow.
1: She goes, I worked with your daughter 22 years ago. 22 years ago.
2: And she remembers you. Well, you do make an impression.
1: Well, I feel like I asked my mom last night, I said, am I dying? And she said, what do you mean? I said, well, this was Truly this week. Last week, it was Molly. I haven't seen in 30 years. I saw her Friday, last Friday. Hadn't seen her since college. And then the week before that, it was James. I hadn't seen him in 15, 20 years. He came in to visit. So I was like, well, what's up, Mom? Like, why am I seeing the three ghosts of my past?
2: You're like Ebenezer Scrooge.
1: No, It's a Wonderful Life. Isn't that it?
2: Yeah.
1: Yeah, so you can't go anywhere and not be Danny's dad.
2: Right? That's fantastic.
1: It was a great story. So
2: all because he decided to tell somebody he ate hot dogs for the shape.
1: for the shape. See, Senseless Survey made it all the way down Route 66 and came made full circle.

0: 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This life is more than just a read-through.
1: Danny. And Country Corey.
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2: Tyrone has proven himself to be very popular here on Danny and Country Corey. So we are just going to have him on as often as he'll come on.
3: And last night on Jeopardy, they had their 97-year-old announcer, Johnny Gilbert, reciting pop song lyrics as clues. I want to see if you know these pop songs, Tyrone. You ready?
4: Yeah.
3: Why can't we?
2: Oh, I've got the wrong one. My bad. Go ahead. Sorry.
3: I don't think you can start these. Okay, here we go.
5: I'll tell you what I want, what I really, really want. If you want to be my lover, you got to get with my friends.
4: Spice Girls.
3: Very good.
5: Wiggle, wiggle, wiggle, wig. Yeah, yeah, do the wiggle, man. I do the wiggle, man. Yeah, I'm sexy and I know it.
3: I don't know it. Do you know it?
2: I wouldn't have. I would have, at the end of it, I would have.
4: I think I know who it is, but I can't. It's like on the tip of my tongue. The
3: LMFAO.
4: Right.
3: There it is.
2: Wiggle, wiggle, wiggle, wiggle, yeah.
4: Wiggle, wiggle, wiggle, wiggle, wiggle. Yeah, I couldn't think of.
3: All right, here we go.
5: But ooh, ooh, ooh, ooh, ooh. This time I'm telling you, we are never, ever, ever getting back together.
4: Oh, that's Taylor Swift.
3: Yep.
4: That's Taylor Swift.
2: Nicely done.
5: This ain't Texas, woo, ain't no hold'em, hey. So park your Lexus, woo, and throw your keys up, hey.
3: This ain't Texas. This ain't Texas.
2: That's great.
4: Beyonce.
3: There you go.
2: That is
4: fantastic. I was thinking about Beyonce, but then I was like, okay, it should sound
3: This is the last one. Let's see.
5: Forever united here somehow. Yeah, you got a piece of me. And honestly, my life would suck without you.
3: I wouldn't have gotten that one.
2: Yeah, I don't know that one.
4: There's a...
3: Kelly Clarkson! Kelly Clarkson!
4: Oh, yeah.
3: Kelly Clarkson!
4: I'm sorry, I don't listen to Kelly Clarkson.
2: Right.
3: Kelly Clarkson! Do you know why we say it like that?
4: Why?
3: The 40-year-old virgin.
4: Oh.
3: Have you ever seen that?
4: Yeah, I have.
3: When they rip his hair off.
4: Yeah.
3: Kelly Clarkson! The best... Yeah. Line of a movie that I wasn't, I'm last, sure, a line.
2: Right?
4: I think the last time I saw Kelly Clarkson was American Idol.
3: Oh, she's gone through a lot since then.
2: I'm telling you,
3: she's gone through some big things and some little things.
2: Thank you, Tyrone.
6: I'm the big dog.
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16: Here's your forecast from News Channel 3. Sunny, windy, and warmer. Highs nearing 80, south winds gusting. Increasing clouds and increasing rain chances for Tuesday and Wednesday. I'm News Channel 3 weather expert Todd Demers.
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2: This is where we call somebody up at random.
3: And see if we can keep them on the phone for 10 ridiculous survey questions and they cannot hear me.
2: Go and survey.
19: Hello?
2: Good morning, sir. My name is Corey. I'm with the United States Census Bureau. We're doing nationwide consumer surveys this year. And I'm calling to ask you to participate in our 10-question anonymous consumer survey. This is not a sales call.
19: Okay. What do I have to do?
2: Just answer a few short, simple questions. Thank you so very much. Do you use smart home technology?
19: Yes, I do.
2: Okay. And do you have cats?
19: No, I don't.
2: No? Okay. Do you think it's odd that that 14-year-olds can find a drug dealer, but the police can't?
19: I mean, yeah, I guess that's kind of odd.
2: Okay. And would you agree it's called gross pay because it's disgusting to see how much you made before taxes and insurance?
19: I don't think that that's what that means, but I guess it's a kind of funny play on words. I don't know.
2: All right. If you and your partner agree not to go to bed angry, how many days do you expect to be up for?
19: That's a hard one. I mean, probably like two days.
2: 2 days. Okay.
19: 3 days.
2: And when someone says go big or go home, how quickly do you get out of there?
19: I guess it depends on the context.
2: Okay. Are you at the age where you take Tums to the club?
19: I mean, I'm not saying I haven't, but I've definitely taken Tums to a restaurant.
2: And do you believe Jim Henson ever used Kermit for an oven mitt?
19: I don't even know what that is.
2: Okay. And just a couple more questions, sir. Would you agree orphans don't play baseball because they don't know where home is?
19: Oh, my God. Oh, that's terrible. I don't agree with that. That's terrible.
2: Okay. And one more question. How often do you eat a Snickers upside down so you can feel the veins?
19: I don't think I ever do that, but maybe I'll try.
2: Sure you will. Thank you so very much for your time. We certainly appreciate it. You've helped make America a better place.
19: Thank you.
2: All right.
3: Finally. The kids don't know who Kermit the Frog is.
2: I guess we've gone past that, haven't we?
3: Wow.
15: Got an idea for a senseless survey question?
20: You know the rules.
15: Text it to 901-203-9898.

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2: Good morning. We are moving along smoothly. The big three, 240, 40, 55, all looking good for you right now as you are headed on in the city. The bridge is clear into and out of Memphis and Arkansas. Everything quiet. No reported crashes in your way. I'm Whitty with your total traffic.
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13: Here's your forecast from News Channel 3. Sunny, windy, and warmer. Highs nearing 80, south winds gusting. Increasing clouds and increasing rain chances for Tuesday and Wednesday. I'm News Channel 3 weather expert Todd Demers.
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5: Woo! Ric Flair was on a podcast, and he took the opportunity to boast about his sexual prowess back in the day. He was asked about Wilt Chamberlain's infamous 10,000 number of body count, as in how many different women that he claimed to have had during his lifetime. And Ric Flair said this.
14: Wilt the Stilt.
15: I blew by him when I was 39.
14: What? 39? You're double now.
15: Well... Hey, I can't listen. The one thing I want to make sure of you, there was a couple of heavyweights along the way, but it was in a small town.
5: he said they weren't all teens.
16: Oh, I bet not. But do you believe anything that comes out of Ric Flair's mouth?
5: I mean, you got to take it with a grain of salt, don't you?
16: Yeah, I mean, it's a wrestler. Their whole life is about lying.
5: He's 77 years old. So if he lost his virginity at 15, that would give him 62 years to work with. That's over 322 ladies a year. And if he says he passed 10,000 by the age of 39, that would be more than one woman a day for 24 years.
16: Yeah, exactly. Not happening.
5: I'm not trying to pull the plug on what Ric Flair's trying to live, but, you know, I ain't trying to shoot down an old man. But mathematically, it seems pretty close to impossible.
16: I would have to say, yeah. They don't make enough Viagra.
5: And if they're wrestling, if they're driving, wrestling, I don't see how he would have time.
16: Well, that's a part of the Billy Idol Should Be Dead documentary. It's kind of funny because some children start showing up.
5: I bet they do.
16: They do. They did a, and it was like one of those DNA tests that the kids found. And, I mean, no one knew.
5: Could you imagine? Going your whole life, your single mom. And you're like, I'm going to take this DNA thing. Billy Idol's my dad?
16: Oh, and now you tell me?
5: I say, yeah.
16: Yeah.
5: And then on the flip side of that, imagine being, I'm going to take this DNA test. Ric Flair's my dad?
16: Please don't tell anyone.

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1: Danny texted me yesterday, wanted me to go in the backyard and hear record. Just to hear what the neighborhood sounds like, I guess.
2: Yeah, I was just sitting in my backyard and was like, wow, I should come back here and enjoy this more. And then when I heard it, I was like, all those people are like, the suburbs. I like the city. And I was like, do you hear this every day?
1: See, this is what I would put on my speaker at night to go to sleep.
2: That stupid dog had to ruin it. But I mean, birds, I didn't know how many birds I had in there.
1: Right.
2: And then I tried to find them. I'm out there bird watching. I'm like, how old am I? This is pleasant. Nobody's at any sports, and I'm just enjoying my backyard. But y'all go ahead and live in the city with the honking and the gunshots. Go for it.
1: So, I mean, on the other side of town, Bartlett, just as nice. Except for the people yapping.
2: I mean...
1: Even the dog seems to be timing out his bark to make it relaxing. So there, yeah.
2: Just a peaceful evening on a Tuesday night.
1: And in my neighborhood, it was about 30 minutes later that all hell broke loose.
2: Did you record it?
1: I did not record it.
2: You should have gone before and after.
1: Right, no doubt. But I didn't record the incident.
2: I don't know why you're laughing. It's pretty gruesome.
1: It is gruesome. I'm just laughing because it's such a contrast from... A little bit of Bartlett. I hear my neighbor. I mean, there's a ruckus next door. I'm not really sure what it is. Then all of a sudden, there are cops everywhere. We walk out there, and apparently 3 pit bulls... Somebody said 5, but my neighbor said 3. And apparently he ran outside to the ruckus and they were like attacking his cats and they were loose in the neighborhood. And so there's cops and animal control. It was wild. And then later on in the evening, they said that it was a house down the street that had like, they said 20 pit bulls. That sounds like a lot, but in the house, and some of them got out. And I never saw any dogs running around or anything, but I mean, that's kind of scary. And I'm glad that Bartlett PD and animal control was able to get that under, you know, handled, because it was scary.
2: Nothing happened?
1: What do you mean nothing happened?
2: I mean, are the cats okay?
1: No, the cats did not make it through the incident. At least a couple of them didn't. When everything was calmed down, he had several cats on the roof of his house.
2: Wow.
1: Yeah, it was wild, man. It was, at first I thought, you know, somebody had gotten hurt, somebody was committing a crime, because it was a large police presence.
2: Well, we talk about walking around, we don't like our kids walking around because of strangers or random gunshots. Pit bulls are another reason.
1: Mm-hmm. You're 100% correct. I've long said that they need to just spay and neuter all of them and let the species die.
2: Yep.
1: Because I mean, they say it's all in how you raise them, but those dogs
2: it's not all in how you raise them.
1: Those dogs are aggressive anyway.
2: Yep. Any animal that is stronger than me, it should not be a pet. And I will live and die on that.
1: Yeah.
2: And I know people are out there going, then keep them locked up. I don't know. You have your own opinion for it. You know, we all can have one.
1: Mm-hmm.
2: But if your dog gets out and murders a cat.
1: Right.
2: Or heaven, a toddler. I'm sorry. That species should be gone. I'm not saying you should kill them all. Like you said, spay and neuter them.
1: Spay and neuter them.
2: And let's end this. I don't know why we have to hear another story. It's not the dog. The hell, it's not the dog. I don't see a golden retriever in the news every day.
1: Right. I'm with you on that. You're exactly right. So, did your neighborhood stay quiet and nice all evening?
2: As far as you know, yes. We'll leave it at that.
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1: You know people that are extremely loyal to their college football teams, yes?
2: Yes.
1: What, have you ever known anybody to have the mascot at their wedding?
2: No.
1: Well, apparently that's the thing now, having the school mascots to come to their wedding.
2: You want Pouncer hanging around? Big Al?
1: So I have a mascot booking spreadsheet open here that tells you how much the mascot costs to come to your event. The Memphis Tigers mascot, $200 per hour. At $500 per hour if the Spirit Squad joins him.
2: Okay. Now, we've had that at remotes and stuff.
1: Right.
2: But not at a wedding.
1: At a wedding.
2: What are they going to do?
1: They're just going to hang around and act like mascots. Probably an awful lot like a Uber Eats commercial. I mean, what else do they do?
2: I don't know.
1: I'm going to roll down through the SEC. Alabama won't even tell you up front what it costs.
2: Oh, I bet not. Depends on who you are.
1: You got to submit a request. Prices vary.
2: Oh, my God.
1: If you want the Tennessee mascot, that's $350 for 30 minutes.
2: Is that Smokey?
1: Yeah, Smokey the dog. Mm-hmm. Yeah. I don't know the names of very many of these mascots. Let's see. Mississippi State, $300 for 1 hour.
2: Of course. What are they? Can we dress as a state?
1: I think it's Bully. They got the Bully. Bulldogs. The Bulldog, yeah.
2: Okay.
1: He looks almost exactly like the Georgia Bulldog, yep. Except the Mississippi State one doesn't have the spike collar. Speaking of Georgia, Georgia is $400 for a half hour with a maximum of a half hour.
2: Oh, I'm only going to be there for 30 minutes.
1: Yeah, Georgia's Bulldog's got stuff to do. So he can only come to your wedding during, you know, the half hour of the reception, and then he's out.
2: So. I'm asking AI, if I want a college mascot at my wedding, what would I ask them to do?
1: see, Texas, $750 an hour off campus. So I guess it's a different price if it's on campus.
2: Or he won't do it on campus. I don't know.
1: Has anybody ever had the college mascot at like a wedding or a funeral or a bar mitzvah?
2: Yeah, let us know. 901-203-9898. You know, Copilot's so polite. This is such a fun idea. And mascots are actually perfect for weddings because they're built to hype, entertain, and stay wholesome.
1: Right. If you want Southern Miss, the Golden Eagles, $200 an hour.
2: Okay.
1: I know you'd be interested in Auburn. $3,000 deposit plus a base fee plus extra costs. So we're going to start at $3,000 for Auburn.
2: What?
1: Yeah.
2: We're about Ole Miss Rebels.
1: Ole Miss. Let's see.
2: I don't want the Black Bear. I want the Reb. I want Colonel Reb.
1: You have to submit a request. Again, it depends on who you are.
2: That is fantastic. Okay, so here are some crowd favorite mascot moments for your wedding. Burst into the reception right after your grand entrance. Lead a chant with the crowd. Dance to your favorite college fight song or hype song. Toss a rally towel or confetti.
1: Nice. There's some good fun activities.
2: Pose for pictures, table selfies, group shots with alumni. Join the first open dance song. Hype the dance floor. Do signature mascot moves.
1: I'm going to be honest with you. If the bride or the groom one is not dancing with the mascot for the first dance.
2: What do you mean? If not dancing with the mascot.
1: You got to dance with the mascot first or you're wasting money.
2: Before their first dance?
1: Yes.
2: You're just messing with me. No one would be that stupid. Pretend to steal the cake and get caught.
1: Oh, I like that. That's good.
2: I like that.
1: That's good. So there you go. I could give you the websites, but they're all different. So there you go.
2: No one cares because no one's doing this.
1: Right. Nobody's actually going to do this. And because you're not going to be able to get them during football season because busy.
2: And so. You won't be able to invite everybody from the same school. You are the mascot. The bride is the mascot that day, okay?
1: Let's not upstage her.
2: Please.
1: With Colonel Reb. Just don't do it.

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1: I saw a statistic yesterday that blew my mind. 29% of adults are scared of the dark.
2: I'm one of them.
1: Are you really?
2: Uh-huh.
1: Are you afraid of the dark itself or what's in the dark?
2: It's so funny because I never thought about it till just now when you said it. Like, I'm not, like, how could you literally be afraid of the dark? Like, whoop, here comes the dark. Here comes night. Here I comes better night. Run.
1: No, turn the light on.
2: Yeah, I'm just afraid of not being able to see what's going on.
1: So it's a control issue. Like, you want to see what's happening so you can respond to it appropriately. Maybe control is the wrong word.
2: Yeah, like, I don't like to sit in a, you know, lit room at night and just look outside and go, wonder what's out there.
1: Go exploring.
2: Instead, I close the blinds.
1: I don't know anybody that plunges headlong into the dark. But, I mean, I don't mind it. Especially if it's a space that I already know. Like, if it's nighttime and the power goes out, I can maneuver.
2: Okay, that's funny that you say that, because that does not scare me when the power goes out.
1: Because you can maneuver. It's a familiar space.
2: Yeah, no, I'm more, if I'm alone, it's only when I'm alone. Like, I'll even call the kids in, like, they can save me. Just not to be alone.
1: Hey, come on, kids, just in case. You go first.
2: Yep. Let me see what they do to you so I can figure out how to get out of it.
1: If you get knocked upside the head in the dark, I know to turn and go the other way.
2: Yeah, so if the carpenter's gone, like, overnight.
1: Right.
2: Every TV and light is on in the house, and I will sleep with it like that.
1: On? I can't sleep with anything on. It's got to be dark, even if I'm alone. It's got to be dark for me to go to sleep.
2: I can do it dark if I know somebody else is around, but I think my whole thing is I don't want to hear you, and if I see you, I want to see you. I'd rather you come kill me, and I didn't hear you come in and do it.
1: Just all of a sudden, you're dead.
2: I'm dead, and I didn't know what happened.
1: I didn't know anything about it.
2: But if it's real quiet, and I hear that door, I'm already dead of a heart attack.
1: Right. So if it's dark and quiet, and you hear, you are in trouble.
2: Oh, I'm up and going. What are we doing?
1: Flashlights burning.
2: No, under the covers. I'm not coming to go see, dude. I wanted to text you so many times last night about this Netflix show that's out. Something really bad's going to happen.
1: Okay.
2: That's what it's called.
1: Uh-huh.
2: And I watched it climb up from number 3 to number 1. You remember I've told you before, I don't believe this number 1 stuff. They just do that for you to watch it, because I wouldn't, halfway through the first episode, I'm like, this is bad. This is stupid.
1: It's
2: well made, and you can tell it's going to be some creepy story. It's about these people going to get married. But at this guy's house, and that she's never been to her parents' house, and there's all these little scary stories. But they're not to get all into it, but my point is he says to her on their road trip, have you ever heard of this Sorry Man? No, he was a serial killer. Oh, there's a podcast about it. And the only part of the podcast they let you hear is a survivor say he left a Barbie shoe laying on the floor so he would think that I thought he had a daughter. So that's all you hear. So you're just like, whatever. Not 5 minutes later, she's going in some creepy bathroom because some baby's left in a car and there's a baby shoe on the floor. She picks it up and never mentions it to her fiance when she walks back out of the bathroom. Like, who's not doing that?
1: Right? These horror shows where they just don't communicate kill me.
2: Oh,
1: so many of those shows could just, they'd be over in 5 minutes if they would just communicate.
2: I know. I'm like, I'm done with you. Who's not running out of there immediately going, I found a body!
1: Right, exactly.
2: So, anyway.
1: Right after hearing a podcast about it.
2: Yeah, so my point being is, when you watch anything that you see happen in a horror film with the darkness, I am doing the complete opposite.
1: It's a good idea.
2: I'm hiding under the covers and acting dead.
1: I'm communicating with the people I'm with.
2: Right.
1: If anything weird happens.
2: So, yes, I am afraid of the dark.
1: Renanda is on the phone. Good morning.
3: Okay, so I have to agree with Danny. I'm not scared of the dark, but I'd like to know what's out there.
2: I don't know why. I mean, there's part of me that doesn't want to know, but But if I do hear it, I need to know.
3: Well, I was house sitting for my aunt a couple of years ago, and she had this huge house in Eats. And I was the only one there, and I'm in bed, and the house is dark, and I'm out in the country. All of a sudden, I hear her, you know, the alarm ding, like you're walking in the door. And I sat up, and I was like, holy crap. Because there's no door between me and the door. How am I going to get out of here? What am I going to do? I'm freaking out. It was my cousin. She forgot to let me know she was coming home.
2: It's usually something that simple.
3: It was, I mean, from me to the door, felt like a football field.
2: Right?
3: And I'm sitting there like going, what am I going to do? I'm dead. They're going to kill me. I have nowhere to go.
1: It's over with.
3: I was like, hello?
2: Hello? I was staying at my parents' house and doing laundry. They were out of town. I was many, many years ago. And I was just in the kitchen, laundry room, and the den, all right there together. And then I hear this noise up in my old bedroom closet. And I'm like, someone's living in my closet. I mean, that's straight where my head
1: straight
2: goes.
1: Straight where you go. Somebody's been living there for 3 years. I'm going to go up there and there's going to be like Mountain Dew bottles full of pee and stuff.
2: Right. Because that's the most sensible thing to think of. There's someone living in my closet. Because I have moved out 15 years ago. So I call the Germantown cops. And I'm like, there's
1: somebody living in my closet.
2: Lady's like, sure there is.
1: Right, I'll send somebody out.
2: Yeah, they're like, okay, she goes, where are you? I said, I'm standing by the back door. And she said, well, I don't know how we got there, but there's a back staircase and there was a front staircase.
1: Mm-hmm.
2: So where I was standing, I could see the front staircase and the front door. If they came down the back staircase, I could run straight out to it.
1: Okay.
2: Then if they came down the back staircase, front staircase, I could run right out the back.
1: Right.
2: All good. I got this.
1: Man, you got just lines of vision everywhere.
2: I got the lady on the phone. I'm waiting on the cops to show up. So she said, okay, well, I'm going to send them to the back door. I was like, they'll see me. I'm right here. It's wide open. I mean, like, the window's wide open.
1: Right. I'm ready to roll, y'all.
2: So I see their flashlights coming. They're like, open the door. And I'm like, okay. It was locked. So I was screwed in.
1: Oh, my God.
2: Let me get a key.
1: It was locked. You were dead where you stood.
2: So dead. I mean, Drew Barrymore was laughing at me. Oh. What are you doing? So anyway, they come in, and it ended up being a squirrel in the wall.
1: It was something living in the wall.
2: Something was living in my old closet.
1: Just wasn't a person.
2: Right. And they did not laugh at me. And I said, man, I am so embarrassed. They said, lady, at least you had a reason to call.
1: Yeah.
2: We can't tell you how many calls we have that are just BS.
1: It's just people's imagination.
2: Right. So at least I did hear something, but it was just, you know, Rocky and Bullwinkle.
1: Rocky and Bullwinkle. 4095 texted, and I grew up in the 90s with a show called Are You Afraid of the Dark? That's what did it for me. Casey always told me 9 times out of 10, the only thing outside at night is what's outside during the day.
2: That is great.
1: That is great.
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5: Good morning. We are still continuing to watch the interstates pick up for us right now, mainly coming into the flyovers on 40 westbound at 240. Now, you're not below speed limit yet, but we're seeing more drivers get up and at it and get on these roads. There is a crash reported around Lamar and American Way. There's also some police activity going on at 240 around Lamar. We've got the THP that is sitting there in the median making sure you go slow, so that's what everybody is doing. I'm Woody with your total traffic.
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16: Here's your forecast from News Channel 3. Sunny, windy, and warmer. Highs nearing 80, south winds gusting. Increasing clouds and increasing rain chances for Tuesday and Wednesday. I'm News Channel 3 weather expert Todd Demers.
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1: This is where we call somebody up at random.
2: And see if we can keep them on the phone for 10 ridiculous survey questions and they cannot hear me.
1: Go and survey.
19: Hello?
1: Good morning, sir. My name is Corey. I'm with the United States Census Bureau. We're doing nationwide consumer surveys this year. And I'm calling to ask you to participate in our 10-question anonymous consumer survey. This is not a sales call.
19: Okay. What do I have to do?
1: I'll just answer a few short, simple questions. Thank you so very much. Do you use smart home technology?
19: Yes, I do.
1: Okay. And do you have cats?
19: No, I don't.
1: No? Okay. Do you think it's odd that fourteen-year-olds can find a drug dealer, but the police can't?
19: I guess that's kind of odd.
1: Okay. And would you agree it's called gross pay because it's disgusting to see how much you made before taxes and insurance?
19: I don't think that that's what that means, but I guess it's a kind of funny play on words. I don't know.
1: All right. If you and your partner agree not to go to bed angry, how many days do you expect to be up for?
19: That's a hard one. I mean, probably like two days.
1: 2 days? Okay.
19: 3 days.
1: And when someone says go big or go home, how quickly do you get out of there?
19: I guess it depends on the context.
1: Okay. Are you at the age where you take Tums to the club?
19: I'm not saying I haven't, but I've definitely taken Tums to a restaurant.
1: And do you believe Jim Henson ever used Kermit for an oven mitt?
19: I don't even know what that is.
1: Okay. And just a couple more questions, sir. Would you agree orphans don't play baseball because they don't know where home is?
19: Oh, my God. Oh, that's terrible. No, I don't agree with that. That's terrible.
1: Okay. And one more question. How often do you eat a Snickers upside down so you can feel the veins?
19: I don't think I ever do that, but maybe I'll try.
1: Sure you will. Thank you so very much for your time. We certainly appreciate it. You've helped make America a better place.
19: Thank you.
1: All right.
2: Finally. The kids don't know who Kermit the Frog is.
1: I guess we've gone past that, haven't we?
2: Wow.
0: Got an idea for a senseless survey question?
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1: I was standing there one time, and I had been out really late. Margo and I stayed out. Like, I don't think I'd slept this day yet at all.
2: Dude, the day's over at Q107.5. It's a miracle we're alive.
1: So I'm standing there, and he's yapping, and the sound of his voice just lulled me to sleep. Like, within 2 minutes, we were on the air, and he just stops what he's doing and turns my microphone up as loud as it'll go. And everybody's real quiet because they want to hear me snore. Terrible radio, but I guess it was funny.
2: No, yeah. I can't tell you how many times I'd go, here's the other one for Britney Spears. And then I'd put my head right on that counter.
1: And just doze
2: and
1: a little bit.
2: And just doze and wait.
1: Well, this one Gen Z-er, Ben, has found his answer for a midday nap.
3: I needed a place in NYC to nap. So I looked up on Reddit where to nap. And it was like all these things being like, there's one secret room in this library that if you go at these hours, the guards aren't there. Until I read the best idea ever, which I did. I went to the movie theater, paid $15 for a ticket, and slept in the recliner seats during the movie. Popped in my earbuds, put on my beanie, and I had one of the best naps of my life.
2: I liked until the beanie part. What, like a bonnet for boys?
1: Yeah, well, you know, it's still early in spring in New York City. It's still cold. He calls it a beanie. I call it a toboggan.
2: I call it a toboggan, too. Okay, I thought he meant like a bonnet.
1: No, it's like a toboggan.
2: All right, so he's right.
1: Movie theater, man.
2: Oh, Zootopia 2? Oh.
1: Naptopia 2.
2: That's exactly right. I was out cold in the middle of the day. I had to check out Thing 2 for something. And I was like, hey, you want to go hit a movie in the middle of the day? And she's like, yeah. This was a couple months ago. It was fantastic.
1: I've always just done the in the car thing if I couldn't go home. Just turn on the air conditioner or the heater, lay that seat back, put the shades on.
2: What do I do? Why don't you tell everybody what I do? There's one in the entire office that they were going to get rid of, and it was Jarman's, because Jarman slept on this thing every day. Remember that?
1: Yeah, I know.
2: In this room, because it used to be the green room.
1: This very room. It's the couch in Danny's office.
2: Yeah. They're like, all right, we're getting rid of this couch. I was like, the hell you are.
1: Danny will disappear for a half hour, hour. Like, everybody's like, where's Danny? Where's Danny? And I'm always like, I don't know. I don't know. Well, I'm not. I don't know where she's at. When I know where she's at.
2: My door is closed. My lights are off. And I'm taking a nap.
1: I think I just thought of the greatest excuse when people, she's on a call.
2: Yeah, she's got a call.
1: She's got a call. That's what I'm going to start saying.
2: I think everybody's, you know.
1: Caught on,
2: yeah.
1: Okay.
2: See, you get to just go home.
1: Right.
2: You're like, I'm dying. I'm done.
1: Yeah.
2: I'm like, oh, I got it till 2 o'clock for whatever reason. Let me just sneak a little one in here. But I'm not a napper. But this show will cause you to become one.
1: This show is so boring, you have to have a nap.
2: No, it's not that we go. Our naps now are different from our naps 20 years ago.
1: Oh, yeah.
2: You know, we were taking naps then because we were been out all night.
1: Right.
2: Now it's just complete exhaustion.
1: Now we got to finish the day.
2: Yeah.

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2: Creative places that you nap at work at 901-203-9898. Danny doesn't have to be creative. She's got a couch in her office.
3: I do, for that very reason. I'm not proud to go take a nap, but I also don't want to, if I go home, like I'm going home for lunch, then lay down on the couch, it ain't happening.
2: Not coming back.
3: No.
2: Not coming back.
3: And I got stuff to do, but for whatever reason, like, I just need like a 20-minute nap, and I can do it in there. Right. I can't do it anywhere else.
2: Yeah.
3: 4534 says, I used to nap in the bathroom floor. So grossed out. In the very back of a giant warehouse I worked in, no one ever used. I even brought a pillow and blanket.
2: Wow.
3: Well, that no one ever used it. I'll give it to you.
2: Chris texted in, the trick for us construction workers is to lay down on the floor by your ladder and hook one foot on the bottom step. You take a nap. If somebody catches you, it looks like you failed.
3: Oh, I love it.
2: It looks like you're laying there dead. Somebody could call 911 on you. I'm not exactly sure who this is. 8405. Sounds like you need to come get a massage from me again. That's always a good nap. Been like, what, a year? So is that calling you out for not getting enough massages?
3: I'm broke.
2: Or maybe that's me. Maybe they're talking to me. Maybe I need to go get a massage.
3: Yeah, maybe you do.
2: Yeah. I keep a hammock in my work van. Oh, you win.
3: That is awesome.
2: If it's one of those days, I'll hang it in the back and leave the doors cracked for a breeze. Best nap you can get. That's a pretty good idea. Napped in an elevator equipment room once.
3: And it's funny, you know, now that we're older and, you know, I'm not a napper, but I feel like I need them more than I used to.
2: And it used to be that if I like napped too much during the day, like if I, you know, slept longer than I meant to, I'd have trouble going to sleep at night. Mm-hmm. It's not like that anymore.
3: No.
2: I mean, I'm going to have the trouble I'm going to have either way. But since I stopped drinking caffeine after 3 o'clock, I don't really have as much trouble with going to sleep as I did. But man, I can get a nap and still go to bed.
3: I also feel like there's a weird thing that happens at 10 o'clock too. It's like a reset. From this show to work, there's a reset I have to put in.
2: Yeah. Well, you have like, you're like in show mode, and then you hit the reset button and go into office mode.
3: Yeah, and I swear, when I go into office mode, I can just sit there at my computer and be like, and then if I, you know, knock off for 20 minutes, I'm up and ready to roll.
2: Right. Right. Hi, good morning. Who's this?
4: Chris.
2: Hey, Chris, where you be napping?
4: I had my old job, so imagine going in having to work 12 hours and all you can do is clean. You can't even do your job because everything's down. So We used to have this room, we call it the blower room, and you could go in there and get in a little corner, and the way the air was, you know, it was like suction door closed, so it'd be real loud.
2: Uh-huh.
4: So you can just be in there napping and no one would see you, but you could hear when someone came in.
2: Ah, I love it. I love it. You got the jump on. Oh, I'm.
3: Yeah,
2: thanks, Chris.
4: Exactly.
3: And I don't feel like, and it there's not a like I'm napping on the job feeling either.
2: Right.
3: You know what I mean?
2: Right.
3: It's like it's needed.
2: Yeah. It's like,
3: just give me a minute.
2: I just did it. I just did the show. I just need a few minutes.
3: Well, and if you add up all the smoke breaks I once took, I think I can get away with
2: it. Right. It all adds up to nap time. Let's see. I've slept in the tanning bed. When I go tan, give me a good 15-20 minute nap. It helps a lot. David says, nap in your work truck with sunglasses on. Supervisor knocks on the door. You tell him you were praying. If you have a tell him you're praying, supervisor probably knows what you're doing.
3: Supervisor already did it.
2: Right.
3: Supervisor just woke up from his.
2: He's got it from his. That's exactly right.
5: I'm the big dog.
2: Bring your four-legged best friend and join us at Shelby Farms Park Sunday, May 17th for Paws in the Park.
3: It's going to be a whole bunch of tail wagging fun.
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6: 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I'm Woody with your total traffic.
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12: A Better Life with Dr. Sanjay Gupta.
13: In recent years, scientists have really dialed up the urgency to understand PFAS, sometimes referred to as forever chemicals because of how long they take to break down. The latest study found these chemicals may be aging men in their 50s and 60s a bit faster than men who are younger or older or women of any age. Experts we talked to said the accumulation of PFAS may lower testosterone levels in men, impair sperm quality, and increase risks of testicular and kidney cancer. Women, it seems, just seem to be able to clear PFAS faster. Now, whether you're a man or a woman, trying to limit your exposure is a great idea. Three ways to do that. Filter your drinking water. Don't use non-stick cookware like Teflon, and avoid fast food packaging, which are sometimes coated with these chemicals. I'm Dr. Sanjay Gupta, helping you live a better life.
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17: Here's your forecast from News Channel 3. Sunny, windy, and warmer. Highs nearing 80, south winds gusting. Increasing clouds and increasing rain chances for Tuesday and Wednesday. I'm News Channel 3 weather expert Todd Demers.
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1: Oh boy, James Weber is a professional cornhole player.
2: Mm-hmm.
1: He's also a quadruple amputee.
2: Mm-hmm.
1: When he was 10 months old, he had both arms and legs removed. I guess at the joint, at the elbow and the knee.
2: Uh-huh. Well, no. I would say it's a little bit above both of those.
1: A little bit above?
2: Yeah.
1: Okay. So this guy allegedly was in a car driving. He got into an argument with the passenger. There are two people in the back seat. The argument escalates. Weber pulls a gun from where, with what, we don't know, shoots the guy in the car, then asks the two people in the back seat to help him pull the body out. They say no, or I guess at this point he might not be dead. They're trying to pull him. He asks help pulling the victim out, is what the story says. They say no, get out of the car, flag down police. Police catch up with him a little while later, about 2 hours later. The guy that he shot is dead in a yard somewhere, and then they arrest this guy. There's a lot going on here.
2: They have arrested him. I thought he was hiding out in Virginia and he needed to be extradited.
1: Oh, is that
2: still? I don't know, because I want to know how you put handcuffs on him.
1: I want to know how he loads a gun.
2: Have you not seen the video?
1: I have not seen the video.
2: You sent it to me.
1: Of him loading a gun?
2: Yeah, and then he shoots it.
1: Oh, I just thought it was a news story that I sent you.
2: No.
1: I thought the video was an ad. So I just read the story.
2: No, he can load the gun and he can shoot it.
1: And apparently he can drive
2: at the same time and smoke a cigarette while he moves a stick shift.
1: Oh, okay. You got me on that. I'm like, how the heck's he doing that? Put yourself in this position. You're at a professional cornhole match and he's your ride. Like, you go,
2: he's not only a professional cornholer, he's a champion.
1: Right. And you're like, yeah, I'll ride with him. that's part of it that's crazy to me, is that you got three people in the car with arms and legs, and you make the
2: quadruple.
1: And you make the quadruple amputee drive.
2: Well, if he was the only one with a car, no one else would be able to drive it.
1: Okay, yeah, because it would be like specially made, I would think.
2: Yeah, I have a buddy, a dwarf friend, and he pulled up where we were going, and there was valet, and he was like, you don't want to valet this, and they're like, we have to, sir. And they looked inside, they go, oh, never mind, I don't know how to work any of that, because he can't reach pedals, so right. He's got everything, worked out for him. So, I've got questions. I mean, I guess if he's driving, you can't. I'm not trying to be funny, but you can't drive with your knees while you load the gun and shoot it.
1: Yeah, there's so much going on here. I mean, imagine if you're in the back seat and the driver with no arms and no legs pulls a gun while you're going down the road. You're like, how did I get here in my life?
2: Why did? And I want to know why. What happened?
1: How did this escalate so quickly? Right? Oh, boy. Howdy did it.
2: Totally out of hand and legs.
1: If anybody has got any experience with quadruple amputees, maybe if somebody in the medical profession, holler at us and just tell us. I mean, is this like common? Is it something every amputee can do? Like drive shoot a gun?
2: I'm sure they can drive. I don't know about shooting a gun, but being at 10 months old, I mean, he's taught himself everything. You know, I had that classmate who had no arms, so she would sit at the end of the lunch table and eat with her feet, but she still had legs and feet. I mean, right. All four weren't gone.
1: I mean, this guy overcame the odds to become a professional cornhole player. What's the distance between cornhole boards? Like 18, 20 feet?
2: Yeah, something like
1: that. And this guy is throwing it with like a quarter of an arm. I mean, he is chucking
2: it. He does it with both arms. Did you watch any of this?
1: Did you watch the video?
2: Yeah.
1: You watched way more video than I did.
2: My TikTok was flooded with it.
1: Yeah, I just saw the headline and went looking for it. It didn't come up on my TikTok at all. So apparently there's a tons of video of this guy doing his thing out
2: yeah,
1: there.
2: Yeah, guns, cornhole.
1: He was probably quite the ladies' man, too.
2: I never know.

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5: A better life with Dr. Sanjay Gupta.
6: In recent years, scientists have really dialed up the urgency to understand PFAS, sometimes referred to as forever chemicals because of how long they take to break down. The latest study found these chemicals may be aging men in their 50s and 60s a bit faster than men who are younger or older or women of any age. Experts we talked to said the accumulation of PFAS may lower testosterone levels in men, impair sperm quality, and increase risks of testicular and kidney cancer. Women, it seems, just seem to be able to clear PFAS faster. Now, whether you're a man or a woman, trying to limit your exposure is a great idea. Three ways to do that. Filter your drinking water. 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I'm Dr. Sanjay Gupta, helping you live a better life.
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2: So the controversy over the painting in Danny's house was over a Prince painting, apparently. Not just the one you just got, but there was controversy over a Prince painting.
1: Why is Prince on the wall? And I'm like, he's the best guitarist of all time. He's like, since when? I'm like, he's only like, he would only be like 60. The guy I had up there before, Louis Armstrong, is 160.
2: Right. When we moved into our house, our bathroom was Prince purple.
1: Oh, nice.
2: Oh, it was gaudy. And from the day we moved in, my wife started talking about painting it. Mm-hmm. And we lived there for, I don't know, 3 years before we actually got it painted. But I found on Amazon one day a Prince Purple Rain shower curtain of him on the motorcycle.
1: Oh, my God, that's great.
2: Oh, it was awesome. And it would have matched the bathroom walls absolutely perfectly. So I'm all excited, right?
1: Yeah.
2: And she's in the other room, and I'm like, Margo, look what I found for the bathroom. This is fantastic. It was only like $20. And I'm like, oh, yeah, we gotta get this. Oh, this is going to be great. It looks so cool in that bathroom. She looks at the phone I'm showing her on.
1: Mm-hmm.
2: Like, no facial expression whatsoever. And then she looks up at me and says, we're absolutely not going to get a Prince shower curtain.
1: Now, I'm with you. If we were just getting a shower curtain to get a shower curtain, it would not be a Prince Purple Rain shower curtain. But if you have a purple bathroom,
2: thank you.
1: You're getting a Prince.
2: Like, what do you want, a Barney shower curtain?
1: I mean, wouldn't you rather people come in and go, wow, they really like Prince versus what's up with the purple bathroom?
2: Right.
1: At least you look like you're a big Prince fan.
2: It looks like the purple bathroom is on purpose.
1: Right.
2: Not just what we inherited.
1: Well, maybe that's what she doesn't want. Well, you had a good deal. I'm looking at the one on the motorcycle is $90.
2: Wow. Well, this was pre-COVID, so. It may not have been a very high-quality shower curtain, to be honest with you. But $20 for a Prince shower curtain was a great deal.
1: These are big. I mean, you wouldn't believe how many Prince shower curtains there are.
2: The variety is mind-blowing.
1: It really is. Just about every different album you could imagine. I didn't know Prince was so popular in the shower. You can get one with lyrics.
2: Oh, wow. Tons of options here.
1: When I say there's tons, I've already looked at least 70.
2: Wow. I was thinking like a dozen.
1: No.
2: Like 70.
1: It's
2: That's
1: like
2: just the first page
1: after page after page.
2: So during COVID, my wife decided she was going to paint that bathroom.
1: Mm-hmm.
2: And now it is a lovely shade of sea blue green, whatever. You know that color all of the beach houses are painted?
1: Mm-hmm.
2: That light blue. Mm-hmm. Maybe it's a little green.
1: That's what I'm putting in my bedroom and bathroom as we speak.
2: Oh, well, that's what's in the bathroom now.
1: Mm.
2: And now a Prince shower curtain would no longer make sense.
1: No, it wouldn't. So what does she have in there now?
2: It's just a shower curtain that matches the wall. It's got like flowers on it, little paisley. It's just normal, girly shower curtain. Keeps the water from getting on the floor, though. So
1: I can't wait to put a Prince shower curtain in my kid's bathroom. They'll be more mad than the carpenter.
2: Well, he won't ever see it.
1: No.
2: So he won't even know about it until the fight starts.
1: I mean, I could get a Purple Rain bedspread.
2: Love it.
1: I should just go all out. They haven't started my bathroom yet. I'm wondering if I should just go purple.
2: Yeah, go purple.
1: Because my furniture is very Graceland looking.
2: Mm-hmm.
1: And I can never remember the country music store that it came from. It's a long story how I got it.
2: Okay.
1: But it's from the 70s. And there's lots of mirrors, and it's that wood grain that's not really wood, but it is. I don't know. It's very Elvis looking.
2: Right, yeah.
1: If I turned that whole room into Purple Rain, it'd be like, where is it?
2: I don't know.
1: Yeah, you do.
2: Oh, yeah.
1: Oh, yeah.
2: It's that room would be like that, wouldn't it?
1: No. It would look like that. It wouldn't have the action like that.
2: Right. Yeah.
1: You want a Darth Vader? I got a Winnie the Pooh next to a Darth Vader.
2: That's variety right there.
1: now I'm really getting like I want to make my room into something funny. But that's where I go. I'm 47. Why do I want my bedroom to be funny?
2: It's just how you. It's just who you are. It's got nothing to do with how old you are. It's just who you are. You're a theme person. You love themes.
1: Oh, I got to start all over now. Each room needs a theme, and we're going to have purple rain up in my bedroom.
2: And then you can do a movie that you've never seen on the other room and do a Darth Vader theme.
1: Do Darth Vader, and then Dazed and Confused, and Breakfast at Tiffany's. Welcome to my home.
2: Right. Somebody texted in, knowing Corey's look, he would get a picture of Prince on a motorcycle instead of the shower curtain. Get a picture of Prince on a shower curtain rather than a shower curtain.
1: That's right.

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1: 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And with the close of one festival signals the beginning of another. Today is move-in day at Liberty Park. The area will be transformed ahead of the World Championship Barbecue Cooking Contest set to take place next week. 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
0: From the Mitch Wright Plumbing, Heating, and Air Traffic Desk.
2: Good morning. The ambulance transporting from the scene of our injury crash out here in Cordova at Macon and Berry Hill. We've got another one still at Highland and Sam Cooper. It's kind of right there between Sam Cooper and Summer, so it is backing up traffic that's trying to exit off of Sam Cooper to go north onto Highland. 240 southbound, just past the flyovers. Word of some trouble there, too. I'm Whitty with your total traffic.
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12: A better life with Dr. Sanjay Gupta.
13: We are finally starting to learn more things we can do to keep our brains sharp as we age. A lot of people think crossword puzzles or Sudoku might do the trick, but the science doesn't really bear that out. What one recent study found, though, was that a certain type of brain training seems to have a significant impact on cognition as we get older. It wasn't memory or even problem-solving tasks that moved the needle. It was an interactive computerized game that tested the ability to recognize two separate images in faster and faster sequences. It's what we call a task of divided attention, in which you don't have a conscious strategy on how to improve. That's according to the study's lead author. You're just trying to do the best you can to figure out how to divide your attention. Now, the game in this study was called Double Decision. If you want to find it and try it out yourself. I'm Dr. Sanjay Gupta, helping you live a better life.
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15: Here's your forecast from News Channel 3. Sunny, windy, and warmer.
14: highs nearing 80, south winds gusting, increasing clouds and increasing rain chances for Tuesday and Wednesday. I'm News Channel 3 weather expert Todd Demers.
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18: This is where we call somebody up at random.
19: And see if we can keep them on the phone for 10 ridiculous survey questions and they cannot hear me.
18: Go and survey.
20: Hello?
18: Good morning, sir. My name is Corey. I'm with the United States Census Bureau. We're doing nationwide consumer surveys this year, and I'm calling to ask you to participate in our 10-question anonymous consumer survey. This is not a sales call.
20: Okay. What do I have to do?
18: I'll just answer a few short, simple questions. Thank you so very much. Do you use smart home technology?
20: Yes, I do.
18: Okay. And do you have cats?
20: No, I don't.
18: No? Okay. Do you think it's odd that that 14-year-olds can find a drug dealer, but the police can't?
20: I guess that's kind of odd.
18: Okay. And would you agree it's called gross pay because it's disgusting to see how much you made before taxes and insurance?
20: I don't think that that's what that means, but I guess it's a kind of funny play on words. I don't know.
18: All right. If you and your partner agree not to go to bed angry, how many days do you expect to be up for?
20: That's a hard one. I mean, probably like two days.
18: 2 days? Okay.
20: 3 days.
18: And when someone says go big or go home, how quickly do you get out of there?
20: I guess it depends on the context.
18: Okay. Are you at the age where you take Tums to the club?
20: I'm not saying I haven't, but I've definitely taken Tums to a restaurant.
18: And do you believe Jim Henson ever used Kermit for an oven mitt?
20: I don't even know what that is.
18: Okay. And just a couple more questions, sir. Would you agree orphans don't play baseball because they don't know where home is?
20: Oh, my God. Oh, that's terrible. I don't agree with that. That's terrible.
18: Okay. And one more question. How often do you eat a Snickers upside down so you can feel the veins?
20: Mm. I don't think I ever do that, but maybe I'll try.
18: Mm. Sure you will. Thank you so very much for your time. We certainly appreciate it. You've helped make America a better place.
20: Thank you.
18: All right.
19: Finally. The kids don't know who Kermit the Frog is.
18: I guess we've gone past that, haven't we?
19: Wow.
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1: We say it a lot.
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3: Sounds like I can't get away from it. It's in my house. It's here. Maybe so, I should start looking at myself.
1: We are embracing the challenge.
3: Yep.
1: How good is it and how can Danny ruin it? So we want you to call in with your accomplishments, what you're proud of. Things are going great. Danny's going to put you in check. So let's just start with number one. Here we go.
4: I actually recently went to the gas station

0: And my total for, I went inside, but it was like 1, 2, 3, 4. And the lady was like, you should play the lottery. And I played 1, 2, 3, 4 at the lottery, and I won like $20. It was
1: Nice.
0: like, it was like instant. It was like instant, like, I don't know, but she just knew I was gonna win. So I went to buy the ticket, and I won $20 on a scratch off.
2: This is tough to
0: So I
2: ruin.
3: It's pretty good. It's pretty good.
0: or no, I played, no, I bought a scratch off. I didn't win it on there. I won on the ticket for just 4 digits, and I never play. I just, this cashier was like, you have to play.
2: Well,
0: And
2: maybe
0: I
2: if you
0: don't
2: could
0: know
2: count
0: if
2: higher than four, you could use other numbers and you would have won more than $20.
0: it's true. You ruined it.
4: I'll give you maybe a three on that one.
5: Danny ruins everything.
4: All right, here is another one.
6: Hey, I just heard what y'all were saying on the radio, seeing if Danny can ruin it.
4: Okay.
6: I just got a new promotion at work, and I just got married this past year.
4: Got
2: Say
4: married.
2: It again. I can't understand.
4: Got married and got a promotion at work.
2: Oh, what do you do?
6: Yep, I'm a diesel mechanic.
2: Okay. You got married and you got a promotion at work.
6: Correct.
2: Is that your first marriage?
6: Yeah, I'm only 23.
2: Oh, dude. I don't have to ruin it for you. You've just ruined it for yourself. That's it.
4: It's all downhill from here, yeah. Brother.
2: I'm sorry. I got nothing to ruin. Call me back next year.
4: What's your name?
6: I'll have to give you Hunter.
2: Hunter, thank you for calling. No, that's awesome.
6: Y'all have a good one.
2: You too, buddy.
5: Danny ruins everything.
4: Cody texted in, Danny, I'm coming up on my 10-year wedding anniversary.
2: That's it?
4: That's all he texted in.
2: I mean, this is a little difficult. I don't have much to work with here. I'm coming up on my 10-year wedding anniversary. Okay. Good for you.
5: Danny ruins everything. From the Mitch Wright Plumbing, Heating, and Air Traffic Desk.
7: THP, still watching your speed here around 240 in Lamar, so that is kind of keeping folks a little bit slow as you're going through here heading westbound. Still slow if you were coming in on the 385 and trying to make that turn onto 240 South, just a little sluggish as that tries to thin out. A crash at Macon and Berryhill and also on Highland and Sam Cooper. I'm Whitty Hayes with your total traffic.
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15: A better life with Dr. Sanjay Gupta.
16: We are finally starting to learn more things we can do to keep our brains sharp as we age. A lot of people think crossword puzzles or Sudoku might do the trick, but the science doesn't really bear that out. What one recent study found, though, was that a certain type of brain training seems to have a significant impact on cognition as we get older. It wasn't memory or even problem-solving tasks that moved the needle. It was an interactive computerized game that tested the ability to recognize two separate images in faster and faster sequences. It's what we call a task of divided attention, in which you don't have a conscious strategy on how to improve. That's according to the study's lead author. You're just trying to do the best you can to figure out how to divide your attention. Now, the game in this study was called Double Decision. If you want to find it and try it out yourself. I'm Dr. Sanjay Gupta, helping you live a better life.
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19: Here's your forecast from News Channel 3. Sunny, windy, and warmer. Highs nearing 80, south winds gusting. Increasing clouds and increasing rain chances for Tuesday and Wednesday. I'm News Channel 3 weather expert Todd Demers.
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1: This is turning out to be pretty fun.
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3: You're not under the pressure.
1: So we often say that Danny can ruin everything or anything. So we are putting that to the test today, to let Danny ruin something happy that's going on in your life, something you're proud of, an accomplishment. And Danny's just going to trash it for you just to see if she can ruin anything.
3: That's right.
1: Hey, good morning.
4: Hey, good morning. I just called in for the Danny Ruins Everything.
1: Uh-huh.
4: My daughter had her first track meet last week, and she got second in the 200-meter relay.
1: She got her first what last
3: track
1: week?
3: Track meet.
1: Oh, okay.
3: How old is she?
4: Yeah, she's 11.
3: Oh, well, maybe if she wasn't pregnant, she would have gotten first.
4: You.
1: Right on. thank you, brother. Joe texted in. He texted in a picture of two men holding dead turkeys. And he captioned it, "Yo, Danny, I doubled up on turkey this weekend with my buddy Jacob. Try and ruin that."
3: Well, the picture doesn't help, because I was going to say, if that's what you call your... your sugar daddy turkey. You doubled up on your sugar daddy.
1: You doubled up on.
3: I don't know.
1: We may have stumped her this once.
3: I don't know. I feel bad for Jacob. That's his biggest thing he's got this year. Is it with turkey? if that's what he's texting in, yeah, look at me. We got two turkeys. Yeah, you know what? I see four turkeys in that picture.
2: Danny ruins everything.
1: Brianna sent in a paragraph.
3: All right, let's start it off.
1: Okay. Brianna says, "We're celebrating 20 years of being married in August. However, we got married at only 18 and we had a baby.
3: Whore.
1: We are both still alive. Ha ha. Really, though, my kid plays sax and guitar in high school band. He's very smart and dedicated to the music. He also has a band with his best friends. My daughter has applied to nursing school and is taking on the world. She graduated high school 1 year early. This is my accomplishment. Not proud to have been a teen mom, but I kicked ass and beat the statistics. Also, my husband is the best man in the world."
3: Still a whore. And since you were a whore when you had your kid and he's on all these bands, hope he makes it past 27. I don't see it happening. Also, good thing for getting your little girl out of high school early, because now she won't be a pregnant high schooler. She'll just be a teen pregnant whore.
2: Danny ruins everything.
1: That is brutal. Awesome. Okay, so Danny can ruin just about anything.
3: Whore.
2: Danny ruins everything.

0: Hopefully you saw the Kentucky Derby over the weekend. I didn't do too bad with my betting. I mean, I lost some money, didn't win much, but I had a great time. I always love the Kentucky Derby. I like big sporting events that happen. And history was actually made Saturday, very suddenly, with great excitement. No one saw this coming. The winning horse surged in the final stretch, which also put the horse's trainer in the spotlight. If you haven't seen the video of her, oh, it is great all the way through the end. She's about to rip this table off. Here's the final call.
1: As they come to the last 16th of a mile, Denon Bourbon in front, both selling a huge long shot. Renegade and Golden Tempo are closing two. Here's Golden Tempo! Golden Tempo! And Cherie DeVoe make history in the Kentucky Derby!
2: The first female trainer to win the Kentucky Derby. 44-year-old Cherie DeVoe conditioning Golden Tempo with a tremendous run down the stretch to win the Derby.
3: Honored that I get to be that person, and I hope this just paves the way for any other little girl with big dreams or woman with big dreams. I always thought that the sky was the limit. Now, really, it truly is the limit.
0: I did not have any money on Golden Tempo, so hence where I lost some. 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
12: Getting your heart broken can be really rough. It'll happen to most of us at some point in our lives. It's not just an emotional experience, it's a physical one too. Often described as getting the wind knocked out of you, a knot in your stomach, trouble sleeping. I recently spoke about this with Dr. Yoram Yovel, a psychiatrist and neuroscientist. He was on my podcast, Chasing Life. Now, he told me heartbreak doesn't have to last forever. And while your inclination might be to withdraw, isolate, and shut down, it's often the opposite of what supports healing. One of the things that helps us the most is reconnecting to other people you love. And the reverse is also true, he said. If someone you care about is struggling, don't give up on them. You hold the power to comfort loved ones that are in deep physical or emotional distress. I'm Dr. Sanjay Gupta. helping you live a better life.
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1: Well, if you didn't hear, Spirit Airlines ghosted all of their customers in the middle of the night this weekend. It shocked passengers who thought they had great weekend plans, but it was empty.
2: Spirit Airlines officially shutting down, and it's a ghost town here at the terminal. No lines, no agents, and that's because there's no flights. We broke.

0: Yeah, Spirit Airlines shut down and stopped all operations over the weekend. And some random guy had the idea that we should all buy Spirit. He was even able to gather over $20 million in pledges over the weekend. Here's Hunter Peterson laying out his idea.
1: Spirit Airlines just went bankrupt, right? I'm the guy that flew Spirit Airlines for 24 hours straight. There's more than 250 million individuals over the age of 18 in the United States. Now, if we took only 20% of them and paid basically the average fare of a Spirit Airlines flight, which is somewhere around $30 to $40, we could buy Spirit Airlines. This is a genius idea. We nationalize Spirit Airlines, owned by the people. Airlines going. We make a new airline. Let's buy an airline. I should make a Venmo for this.
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5: From the Mitch Wright Plumbing, Heating, and Air Traffic Desk.
6: Good morning. A crash still over on the shoulder, waiting on police attention on 240 southbound between the flyovers and Walnut Grove. We also have some road work that's going on in West Memphis again today. That slow roll with traffic down to one lane on 4055 eastbound there just past 17th Street. I'm Woody with your total traffic.
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17: Here's your forecast from News Channel 3. Sunny, windy, and warmer. Highs nearing 80, south winds gusting. Increasing clouds and increasing rain chances for Tuesday and Wednesday. I'm News Channel 3 weather expert Todd Demers.
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21: This is where we call somebody up at random.
0: And see if we can keep them on the phone for 10 ridiculous survey questions and they cannot hear me.
21: Go and survey.
22: Hello?
21: Good morning, sir. My name is Corey. I'm with the United States Census Bureau. We're doing nationwide consumer surveys this year, and I'm calling to ask you to participate in our 10-question anonymous consumer survey. This is not a sales call.
22: Okay. What do I have to do?
21: Just answer a few short, simple questions. Thank you so very much. Do you use smart home technology?
22: Yes, I do.
21: Okay. And do you have cats?
22: No, I don't.
21: No? Okay. Do you think it's odd that fourteen-year-olds can find a drug dealer, but the police can't?
22: I guess that's kind of odd.
21: Okay. And would you agree it's called gross pay because it's disgusting to see how much you made before taxes and insurance?
22: I don't think that that's what that means, but I guess it's a kind of funny play on words. I don't know.
21: All right. If you and your partner agree not to go to bed angry, how many days do you expect to be up for?
22: That's a hard one. I mean, probably like two days.
21: 2 days. Okay.
22: 3 days.
21: And when someone says go big or go home, how quickly do you get out of there?
22: I guess it depends on the context.
21: Okay. Are you at the age where you take Tums to the club?
22: I'm not saying I haven't, but I've definitely taken Tums to a restaurant.
21: And do you believe Jim Henson ever used Kermit for an oven mitt?
22: I don't even know what that is.
21: Okay. And just a couple more questions, sir. Would you agree orphans don't play baseball because they don't know where home is?
22: Oh, my God. Oh, that's terrible. I don't agree with that. That's terrible.
21: Okay. And one more question. How often do you eat a Snickers upside down so you can feel the veins?
22: Mm. Mm. Ew. I don't think I ever do that, but maybe I'll try.
21: Mm. Sure you will. Thank you so very much for your time. We certainly appreciate it. You've helped make America a better place.
22: Thank you.
21: All right.
0: Finally. The kids don't know who Kermit the Frog is.
21: I guess we've gone past that, haven't we?
0: Wow.
12: Got an idea for a senseless survey question?
23: You know the rules.
12: Text it to 901-203-9898.

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0: not falling on black days today because may the 4th be with you. 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
1: From the people who brought you wise old Yoda in Star Wars.
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3: Good morning. A crash still over on the shoulder, waiting on police attention on 240 southbound between the flyovers and Walnut Grove. We also have some road work that's going on at West Memphis again today. That slow roll with traffic down to one lane on 4055 eastbound there just past 17th Street. I'm Woody with your total traffic.
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12: A better life with Dr. Sanjay Gupta.
13: In recent years, scientists have really dialed up the urgency to understand PFAS, sometimes referred to as forever chemicals because of how long they take to break down. The latest study found these chemicals may be aging men in their 50s and 60s a bit faster than men who are younger or older or women of any age. Experts we talked to said the accumulation of PFAS may lower testosterone levels in men, impair sperm quality, and increase risks of testicular and kidney cancer. Women, it seems, just seem to be able to clear PFAS faster. Now, whether you're a man or a woman, trying to limit your exposure is a great idea. Three ways to do that. Filter your drinking water. Don't use non-stick cookware like Teflon, and avoid fast food packaging, which are sometimes coated with these chemicals. I'm Dr. Sanjay Gupta, helping you live a better life.

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4: A beautiful start to our work week with highs reaching the low 80s. Plenty of sunshine and temperatures fall into the low 60s for an overnight low. We'll see shower chances picking up on Tuesday and thunderstorm chances later in the afternoon. I'm WREG's meteorologist Lindsay Gaffney.
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Maximum Rock from Memphis, 98.1 The Max. Here we are on a Monday. Feeling a little rough today. I was down at River Beat all weekend, and it was an absolute blast, dude. The main stage that they have down there where, like, Red Clay Strays, Dave Matthews Band, and Ice Cube was on set. Ice Cube took us to church on Saturday, man. That was an awesome set. I left a little early after Wu-Tang Clan. There's, like, so many guys on stage. I was like, okay. I'm going to catch up on some sleep on Saturday night. But unbelievable festival. I know some people are like, it's not the way it used to be, and that's not the way I want it. And I'm like, I get that, but I'm telling you, you're missing out on the fact that it is just a more comfortable festival. If you go down, no, it's not the same lineups, but anything, but I mean, it's so well run, it's ridiculous. I mean, the bathrooms, you know how nice it is not waiting forever to use the bathroom and not smelling the bathrooms all the way, like when you're at the stage watching the band, you smell the bathrooms. None of that. By the way, Hula Girls, still get in. And I'll be honest with you. I don't know how they sneak those hula hoops in. That gets through security. They may want to start smuggling stuff into 201. You could definitely hide drugs in a hula hoop, right? Note to self. Gotta check on the hula girls.

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20: A Better Life with Dr. Sanjay Gupta.
21: So-called superagers, they are an enviable segment of the population. People who are older than 80, whose brains function like someone a fraction of their age. It's true, a lot of these people have genetics on their side, but more and more research is bearing out the idea that people who practice good brain health also slow their cognitive decline. Dr. Richard Isaacson, a pioneer in the Alzheimer's space, told us that, quote, his studies have found lifestyle changes including diet, exercise, reducing stress and optimizing sleep, along with managing vascular risk factors with certain medications, can actually help grow brain areas and also reduce telltale signs of Alzheimer's, such as tau tangles and amyloid plaques. What else helps? Staying social, surrounding yourself with family and friends, and maybe even volunteering for a real sense of purpose. I'm Dr. Sanjay Gupta, helping you live a better life.
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26: A beautiful start to our work week with highs reaching the low 80s. Plenty of sunshine and temperatures fall into the low 60s for an overnight low. We'll see shower chances picking up on Tuesday and thunderstorm chances later in the afternoon. I'm WREG's meteorologist Lindsay Gaffney.

98.1 The Max. Somebody give me $2.4 million. I promise I'm good for it. Young Avenue Sound in Cooper Young on sale. That studio is amazing. Love that. Elliot Ives, the guitarist for Justin Timberlake. He's owned it and run it for like years. But Yo Gotti, 8-Ball, MJG recorded there. Julian Baker recorded a couple albums there. I recorded an album there, but back in like 2017, 18. It's an amazing room. It's an incredible room. Also, you get a parking lot. Those Tiger games overflow. You can charge $20 a spot. I'm just saying, dude. That and you can record like a state-of-the-art Grammy-nominated album there. All right, it's been done once. It could be done again. God, everything seems to be up for sale, doesn't it? And meanwhile, Arden, hold on to it with both hands, man.

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14: A better life with Dr. Sanjay Gupta.
15: We are finally starting to learn more things we can do to keep our brains sharp as we age. A lot of people think crossword puzzles or Sudoku might do the trick, but the science doesn't really bear that out. What one recent study found, though, was that a certain type of brain training seems to have a significant impact on cognition as we get older. It wasn't memory or even problem-solving tasks that moved the needle. It was an interactive computerized game that tested the ability to recognize two separate images in faster and faster sequences. It's what we call a task of divided attention. in which you don't have a conscious strategy on how to improve. That's according to the study's lead author. You're just trying to do the best you can to figure out how to divide your attention. Now, the game in this study was called Double Decision. If you want to find it and try it out yourself. I'm Dr. Sanjay Gupta, helping you live a better life.
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beautiful start to our work week with highs reaching the low 80s. Plenty of sunshine and temperatures fall into the low 60s for an overnight low. We'll see shower chances picking up on Tuesday and thunderstorm chances later in the afternoon. I'm WREG's meteorologist Lindsay Gaffney.

98.1 The Max coming up on your lunch break. I got a pair of Malco movie passes. A lot of good movies out. I'm telling you, the summer movie season's upon us. The trailer for The Odyssey, please. Act like I'm not counting down the days to that. But Leonard Skinner, Foreigner, your chance to go pick where you want to go see him on that tour. That's coming up next on The Max.

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98.1 The Max, Leonard Skinner. 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You got to earn it. 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Yes, pick where you want to go, New Jersey, whatever. Just go to Florida. Just go. You deserve it. You need to put your hand. 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It's been a rough year. 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

Max, NBA playoffs. Dude, we had three game sevens this weekend. One of them was a dud. I mean, that Magic Pistons game yesterday, 116-94, Pistons advancing. Now they get to play the Cavaliers, who beat the Raptors in game seven, 114-102. But that's 76ers-Celtics game. I can't believe it should be sort of criminal to rest Joel Embiid the way they do during the season for him to just come out and start mowing people down. It's kind of ridiculous. And I got my eyes on Vijay Hedgecomb. That kid, he's not the rookie. He wasn't even the top three rookie of the year, I don't believe. But the guy's coming through in the playoffs. It's ridiculous. 76ers, Philly versus New York. This is going to be a drag-out fight. Does it go seven games? Can the Knicks beat him? I don't know. 7 o'clock tip-off, and then you got Timberwolves taking on the Spurs. Wembanyama, maybe Anthony Edwards, maybe he's healthy. 8:30, that's the tip-off time for that. And then don't forget, you got Cavaliers-Pistons tomorrow, and then Lakers, LeBron, the Lakers, going up against the firing squad in the Oklahoma City Thunder. I see a sweep. If LeBron and Austin Reeves without Luka win one game against the Thunder, I am you have my respect.

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A little warmer out today. And tomorrow, by the way, it's supposed to be cooler temperatures and showers on Tuesday and Wednesday, which, honestly, I felt like we stole the weekend, so I'll pay for it in the back end with a little rain on Tuesday and Wednesday. Meanwhile, before you know it, I mean, we're going to be hanging out at the PGA Tour Championship at TPC Southwind in August. Maybe you want to work on your short game. 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

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You nooner on a Monday, and we are going to Los Angeles. Look, I played four bands from Texas last week. We might be going to California, and maybe, you know what? I'll find a band from the Vermont for maybe on Wednesday. But your nooner up next in The Max.

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Maximum Rock from Memphis, 98 on the Max. Lunch bell ring, get that fuel, get that fire. Beautiful, gorgeous, awesome, unbelievable day outside right now. That's why it's time for your Nooner. New music for you. And I got to be honest, sometimes we say things like the algorithm, like it's a bad thing. Sometimes the algorithm be doing some good things. I get recommended a lot of music from time to time. Some of it's trash, but some of it, you know, kind of like cuts right through. And I'm like, all right, let me find out more about this band. Oh, they're relatively like just, they haven't done anything. And then sometimes, oh, they're doing some stuff out there, and they're just starting up on the come up. Maybe this is one of those bands. Either way, it kind of stuck out to me, and I've been digging these guys. They're from L.A. Name of the band, Bronco Forte, a four-piece out of Los Angeles. I think the coolest fact about their newest album they just put out called Lightning Scars is that they recorded it at Steakhouse Studio in North Hollywood. Don't know about it. They said it's legendary. I think it's just a really cool name for a studio. Steakhouse, I'm in. Name of the band, Bronco Forte, off the new album, Lightning Scars. Name of the song is 16 Lanes. It's your Nooner today on the Max.

Franco Forte out of L.A. off the new album Lightning Scars. That is 16 Lanes, your Nooner Today on the Max. Coming up about 25 minutes, got some Malcolm movie passes for you on the Max.

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17: When it comes to the myriad reasons people don't get enough exercise, psychologist Diana Hill has heard them all. She's the author of a new book with a great title, I Know I Should Exercise, But. On a recent episode of my podcast, Chasing Life, Hill told me the number one reason people don't exercise is because they don't feel like they have enough time. She told us that she encourages people she works with to shift from an either-or mindset to a both-and mindset. Hill herself uses time at her son's baseball game to walk around the field cheering him on instead of sitting on the sidelines. She also recommends setting up your space at home, at work, in the car to facilitate movement. So every night before I go to bed, I lay out my workout clothes next to my bathroom sink, so they are waiting there for me as a good reminder. I'm Dr. Sanjay Gupta, helping you live a better life.
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24: A beautiful start to our work week with highs reaching the low 80s. Plenty of sunshine and temperatures fall into the low 60s for an overnight low. We'll see shower chances picking up on Tuesday and thunderstorm chances later in the afternoon. I'm WREG's meteorologist Lindsay Gaffney.
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98.1 The Max, and just like that, after this weekend, IKEA officially closed, done. We no longer have an IKEA. Back to Goodwill and Rooms to Go for the rest of us. Now, I guess now it was, are we going to, we're never going to have to build furniture again? Isn't that nice? Meanwhile, I read this morning, and this was crazy, that GameStop, the video game store, is proposing to buy eBay for $56 billion in cash and stock. How? I mean, look, it feels like we're still doing the thing during COVID. My friend made over $60,000 shorting GameStop stock. Bought a house in Florida with it. It was actually life changing for him. And then it went all down from there. But that's another story all in itself. But I don't know how this is a thing. And by the way, when was the last time you ever bought anything off of eBay? Like, I don't know, is Pokemon cards? Are you collecting old Nazi memorabilia? I mean, that's kind of like what eBay's all for at this point. I don't know anybody that's buying shoes. But, yeah, GameStop. All right, if they expand to that, cool. What does it mean? I'd have no idea. Also, if you want to watch a fun movie about that whole GameStop shorting stock saga and how they basically exposed Robinhood, the app, for being a fraud, look up the movie Dumb Money, the GameStop story. Paul Dano, Seth Rogen, Olivia Thirby, Pete Davidson's in it. It's really funny. It's on Hulu if you want to do some research. Coming up next, though, your chance to go to the movies on us. Malcolm Movie Passes next on The Max.

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Maximum Rock from Memphis, 98.1 The Max. Malco movie passes. I got a pair for you right now. You want to go see Michael again? Maybe Michael for the first time. Devil Wears Prada 2. Devil Wears Prada 2. Although I'm looking to June, if I'm being completely honest with you. I'm really, really, really curious about that Disclosure Day, the Steven Spielberg Alien movie, which he hasn't touched aliens for a while, since like War of the Worlds, Close Encounters of the Third Kind. Also looking at that death of, it's more of a more morose kind of movie, Death of Robin Hood with Hugh Jackman, which kind of looks interesting to say the least. It's like if like Robin Hood never got caught and he all of a sudden he's got one last battle in him. And Toy Story 5 coming out in June. It's kind of going to be a banger of a June month for new movies. So maybe you save these. Caller 9 gets a pair of Malcolm movie passes. 203-9898. Come and get them.

0: beautiful start to our work week with highs reaching the low 80s. Plenty of sunshine and temperatures fall into the low 60s for an overnight low. We'll see shower chances picking up on Tuesday and thunderstorm chances later in the afternoon. I'm WREG's meteorologist Lindsay Gaffney.
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98 won the max. Pouring one out for my homie, Spirit Airlines, after 34 years. Done. Ceasing. Out of business. Ceasing operations. 34 years. You know, Spirit Airlines was easy to make fun of, and we made fun of them quite often. But, I mean, look, dude, not all of us had a lot of money to fly, and especially if you wanted to go cross country for like 89 bucks there for a minute. Dude, Spirit Airlines, true. Like, you know, sometimes you got on the flight and you're like, this feels like the Indiana Jones airplane with like the live chicken in the corner. But like, you got there, they landed 99.9999% of the time. And by the way, if I'm thinking correctly, if I'm remembering correctly, that woman that saw the ghost, the guy that wasn't there in the first place, I think she rode Delta. That wasn't Spirit. All right. So no buyout. See you later. I'm pretty sure. I don't know what happens with those airplanes. Do they end up like in a third world country somewhere? Man, they're going to look good compared to something else.

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6: There's something I'd like to talk to you about today, something that's been circulating on the internet that's become a real problem. 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Let me tell you clearly, these videos are scams. They are designed to take your money. Now, a couple things you should keep in mind. If something sounds too good to be true, it probably is. When you look at these videos, if they don't seem natural, if there's something off about them, the audio or the video, it's probably AI generated. And if you come across something that does pique your interest, see if you can find evidence of it from other sources. I promise you this, if I discover something incredible that you need to know about, I'm going to talk about it somewhere that you can easily find, not on some shady social media site. I'm Dr. Sanjay Gupta, helping you live a better life.
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0: beautiful start to our work week with highs reaching the low 80s. Plenty of sunshine and temperatures fall into the low 60s for an overnight low. We'll see shower chances picking up on Tuesday and thunderstorm chances later in the afternoon. I'm WREG's meteorologist Lindsay Gaffney.
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1: Yeah, inspired Neil Young to compose Ohio. And Crosby, Stills, Nash & Young went into the studio, I want to say like 2-3 weeks later, and recorded and put that single out immediately by itself. They're like, no, we're not letting this one go. We're getting ahead of this one and keep the fervor high. Purposely. 1974, ABBA was number one on the charts with Waterloo. There's two people in this world. People who like ABBA and people who just pretend not to like ABBA because their friends will make fun of them. Be your own person. 1989, sadly, Stevie Ray Vaughan set out on what would become his last ever tour. He toured 89 to 90, like 130 dates. Started at the Orpheum Theater in Vancouver, British Columbia. Yeah, over those 130 dates, dude, he was like co-headlining with Jeff Beck and Joe Cocker, man. Dude, Stevie Ray Vaughan and Jeff Beck in one sitting? Please. Please, son. But also sad that he died in 1990. I forget. It's like he was right there at like 89, 90. A lot of time between that here and there. It's just getting longer. 1996, you're hearing her. Alanis Morissette, My Girl, started a 6-week run at number one U.S. album charts with Jagged Little Pill. You ought to know, ironic, you learn, hand in pocket, head over feet, sold 33 million copies worldwide, nominated for 9 Grammy Awards, won 5, including Album of the Year. At the time, she was the youngest, 21 years old, to ever win the top honor of Album of the Year at the Grammys at that point. I didn't realize she was that young, 21, wow. 2000, Metallica became the bad guys when they're demanding online music server Napster to cut off 335,000 users from illegally trading their songs. It's wild to think that it was the I Disappear song, it was the Mission Impossible 2 soundtrack that really kind of like said, no, we get not the Mission Impossible 2 soundtrack. And in 2012, Adam Yauch. Rapper, musician, film director, human rights activist, member of the Beastie Boys, passed away at the age of 47. Young, man. Young. I'm telling you, sometimes money can't save you all the time. Do what you want to do now. I'm telling you, you might not get another chance. That's this day in music history right here on the Max.

0: beautiful start to our work week with highs reaching the low 80s. Plenty of sunshine and temperatures fall into the low 60s for an overnight low. We'll see shower chances picking up on Tuesday and thunderstorm chances later in the afternoon. I'm WREG's meteorologist Lindsay Gaffney.
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98 won the max. I don't know if we're going to have a Triple Crown winner this year unless you think Golden Tempo still got it. Golden Tempo. I asked somebody when I was down in Riverbeat. I was like, who won the Kentucky Derby? And they're like, someone's like, something about Golden Showers or something like that. And I was like, oh, cool. I guess I'll look it up later because there's no way that's the name of it. Golden Tempo. Close enough. 24-1 underdog wins. So, by the way, Jose Ortiz from Puerto Rico, that was the jockey on the back of the horse. You got to give the jockey some credit, all right? The horse is going to run, but, I mean, are you really going to run unless a small man is hitting you in the ass the entire time? Next one, you got Preakness. That is May 16th, and then you got the Belmont Stakes on June 6th. But up next, I got your opportunity to go see Leonard Skinner this summer. 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

98.1 Max. All right, let's get out of town this summer. At least give you something to do when you go out of town. We'll fly you there. Non-Spirit Airlines, they are now defunct. You get to go. Maybe it's Delta. Maybe it's American Airlines. Maybe it's just whatever we can get out of Memphis International to go see Lynyrd Skynyrd, Foreigner, Double Trouble, Double Vision Tour, touring around the country. 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
12: Getting your heart broken can be really rough. It'll happen to most of us at some point in our lives. It's not just an emotional experience, it's a physical one too. Often described as getting the wind knocked out of you, a knot in your stomach, trouble sleeping. I recently spoke about this with Dr. Yoram Yovel, a psychiatrist and neuroscientist. He was on my podcast, Chasing Life. Now, he told me heartbreak doesn't have to last forever, and while your inclination might be to withdraw, isolate, and shut down, it's often the opposite of what supports healing. One of the things that helps us the most is reconnecting to other people you love. And the reverse is also true, he said. If someone you care about is struggling, don't give up on them. You hold the power to comfort loved ones that are in deep physical or emotional distress. I'm Dr. Sanjay Gupta, helping you live a better life.
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19: A beautiful start to our work week with highs reaching the low 80s. Plenty of sunshine and temperatures fall into the low 60s for an overnight low. We'll see shower chances picking up on Tuesday and thunderstorm chances later in the afternoon. I'm WREG's meteorologist Lindsay Gaffney.
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98 won the max. I gotta tell you, dude, if anybody needs good press, it's cruise ships, dude. It just seems like it's always something with these things. Apparently, 3 people dead from hantavirus infections on a cruise ship leaving South Africa. All right, so it's over there, so we don't gotta worry about it just now. But yeah, hantavirus. It's not like I cough on you and you have it. It's spread by particles of rat droppings in the air. Dude, airborne rat droppings. Not really excited for that at all. By the way, I am half stupid. So I'm thinking in my head, I'm like, well, is anybody else impressed that there's rats on ships? Don't they get on the ship the same way we do on that little bridge? And can't we have a guy just with like an ice pick just stabbing them before they get on the ship? And then I find out rats are really efficient, like the Michael Phelps of swimmers. So, I don't know, maybe we're all just hanging on, aren't we?

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1: I ain't hate on anybody that likes Star Wars. 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Watch them all. 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You'll finish all, like, what are they? Are we up to 9 now? Or you can actually just watch, like, Andor or anything like that, which has been, like, legit. Although I gave up that Disney Plus a while ago. But, yeah, I don't mind. Look, you know what? Go against the grain. Watch Lord of the Rings today. How about that? Although it is a beautiful day, wait till the sun goes down. Enjoy this amazing weather before the rain comes in. I would say that. So if you dress up when you went and watched The Force Awakens, I know this is your holiday. Get after it. It is a Monday, so you may not be as well rested as you wanted to, but enjoy it. I always say this, though. Remember, it is a kids' movie.

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10: You know, one of the weirder things I've seen on social media lately is parents feeding their babies butter, like whole sticks of butter. They swear that it helps them feel fuller after meals and get a good night's sleep, among other things. There's actually something to this. You know, butter is full of fat, which a rapidly growing infant needs, but eating butter all the time results in, quote, boxing out other important nutrients they need as well. Spokesperson for the Academy of Nutrition and Dietetics told us she recommends half a teaspoon to a teaspoon melted and then added to a puree. Or as they get older, you can drizzle oil or melted butter over cooked vegetables, she told us. We never say just give butter by itself, and it's not the only source of fat she would recommend. Avocados, hummus, fish, they are great sources of fat as well, and also great foods to introduce. I'm Dr. Sanjay Gupta, helping you live a better life.
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2: A beautiful start to our work week with highs reaching the low 80s. Plenty of sunshine and temperatures fall into the low 60s for an overnight low. We'll see shower chances picking up on Tuesday and thunderstorm chances later in the afternoon. I'm WREG's meteorologist Lindsay Gaffney.
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98 won the max. Enjoy the day. It's supposed to be raining the rest of the week, or at least tomorrow and the day afterwards. So keep that in mind. More tickets to Baron von Oppenbeam and the River of Time. That is that new museum, steampunk immersive storytelling exploration, hands-on play inside, good for adults, good for kids, excitement center that they got down at Mud Island. I love what they did with it. I mean, the videos have been absolutely incredible, and everybody that's gone down there has had a great time, whether they brought their kids or they didn't. So win more four-pack of tickets with Campy Corey, with Danny and Country Corey tomorrow morning. I'll have more Malcolm movie passes tomorrow as well. Ditch up next. I'm Ross. Be safe. Be secure. If you're going to be stupid, take pictures for the grandkids. Love you. We'll be right back.

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Nadia won the Maximum Rock from Memphis. You know, I don't make fun of anyone who gets attacked by a dog, because it's serious, man. It really is. And there's been some really brutal attacks, as we know, here in the Mid-South. But I don't know what's happening with this woman. She identifies as a dog. Truthfully, she identifies herself as a dog. Honestly, this, and she's on all fours in front of a store at the door, barking like a dog. And then something terrible happens. All right, that's her acting like a dog in front of the store. Then a real dog attacks her. I mean, what are you doing, woman? I just got sent that. Someone just sent that to me minutes before I cracked the mic here on 98.1 The Max, and I had to share it with you, man. You identify as a dog, you're going to have to play with the big dog.

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19: A better life with Dr. Sanjay Gupta.
20: We are finally starting to learn more things we can do to keep our brain sharp as we age.
0: lot of people think crossword puzzles or Sudoku might do the trick, but the science doesn't really bear that out. What one recent study found, though, was that a certain type of brain training seems to have a significant impact on cognition as we get older. It wasn't memory or even problem-solving tasks that moved the needle. It was an interactive computerized game that tested the ability to recognize two separate images in faster and faster sequences. It's what we call a task of divided attention, in which you don't have a conscious strategy on how to improve. That's according to the study's lead author. You're just trying to do the best you can to figure out how to divide your attention. Now, the game in this study was called Double Decision, if you want to find it and try it out yourself. I'm Dr. Sanjay Gupta, helping you live a better life.
3: 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A shopping spree? A trip to the spa? You could win $5,000 for the mom in your life with our Mother's Day giveaway. Just head to our website now to enter this national contest for a chance to win $5,000 for mom.
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10: A beautiful start to our work week with highs reaching the low 80s. Plenty of sunshine and temperatures fall into the low 60s for an overnight low. We'll see shower chances picking up on Tuesday and thunderstorm chances later in the afternoon. I'm WREG's meteorologist Lindsay Gaffney.
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2: A beautiful start to our work week with highs reaching the low 80s. Plenty of sunshine and temperatures fall into the low 60s for an overnight low. We'll see shower chances picking up on Tuesday and thunderstorm chances later in the afternoon. I'm WREG's meteorologist Lindsay Gaffney.
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98.1 The Max, Maximum Rock from Memphis. What an awesome weekend. The weather's going to turn on us a little bit later tomorrow, apparently, back to chances of rain. That's fine, man. We were gifted from the gods above for an awesome weekend, weren't we? Ozzy now on The Max.

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The Guns and the Roses, 98.1 The Max. Well, another one bites the dust. Ghost River Brewing has announced they're closing their Beale Street location. Now, they're not completely shutting down. They're actually going to focus their operations at South Main and East E.H. Crump Boulevard. The Beale Street location, I did not realize their location on Beale Street has been there for 5 years. No more. I guess they made a few extra bucks maybe over the weekend because of Riverbeat Music Fest. A few more people were downtown for that, obviously. But it wasn't enough to keep the doors open for the Ghost River Brewing Beale Garden.

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1: We have a crash Danny Thomas Boulevard at Georgia Avenue. Still have one Pleasant View Road at Covington Pike and Summer Avenue at I-40 now, but no wrecks actually on the interstates. I'm Hollywood Hendricks with your total traffic.
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12: Getting your heart broken can be really rough. It'll happen to most of us at some point in our lives. It's not just an emotional experience, it's a physical one too. Often described as getting the wind knocked out of you, a knot in your stomach, trouble sleeping. I recently spoke about this with Dr. Yoram Yovel, a psychiatrist and neuroscientist. He was on my podcast, Chasing Life. Now he told me heartbreak doesn't have to last forever. And while your inclination might be to withdraw, isolate, and shut down, it's often the opposite of what supports healing. One of the things that helps us the most is reconnecting to other people you love. And the reverse is also true, he said. If someone you care about is struggling, don't give up on them. You hold the power to comfort loved ones that are in deep physical or emotional distress. I'm Dr. Sanjay Gupta, helping you live a better life.
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25: A beautiful start to our work week with highs reaching the low 80s. Plenty of sunshine and temperatures fall into the low 60s for an overnight low. We'll see shower chances picking up on Tuesday and thunderstorm chances later in the afternoon. I'm WREG's meteorologist Lindsay Gaffney.
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You know, I don't begrudge a band for making money however they can see fit to do so, as long as it's, you know, above board. And the fans will ultimately decide if they want to continue to support them or not. But I remember a time when bands used to kind of make fun of playing the fair circuit. It's like, yeah, when you've gone back down the hill and you're on the fair circuit side of things, it's an evaluation moment. It's a self-evaluation moment. Now, I definitely don't want to say that Stone Temple Pilots should reevaluate their situation. I'm just saying they're scheduled to play the State Fair of West Virginia this summer. And their vocalist, this dude Jeff Gutt, continues to lead the band vocally. Tiny Music, Songs from the Vatican Gift Shop on its 25th anniversary, man. How about that? Stone Temple Pilots in their original form now on 98.1 The Max.

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know a Christy? I got to tell you about Christy, and there's somebody looking for Christies. No, Christies aren't going to become the next Karen. No, there's actually something very significant about all the Christies in the world. I'll tell you about it coming up here.

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0: 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So if you know a Christy, you might let her know that there's somebody looking for her. As a matter of fact, the young girl's name is Christy. She's 12 years old, and she's trying to chronicle all the Christies in the world. So if you or someone you know is Christy, Christy Waugh is looking for you. Now, she's undergoing chemotherapy right now for a large, inoperable, but benign brain tumor. Christy Waugh has turned her attention to a global funding challenge for children's brain tumor research. And she's trying to rally all the Christies in the world to help her. It all started with the conversation she had with her father. So she built a website where all the Christies in the world can come, identify your Christiness, and plot your location on an interactive map. It's actually pretty cool. I'm looking at it right now, and this you can find where more Christies. Plus, if you want to know where the most Christies are so far, she's got 10,182 Christies mapped out in Europe, but then the next largest is North America. Actually, in the United States, there's 49 on the East Coast, 26 on the West Coast. We know there's a lot more Christies than that out there. So if you know a Christy, you got to go to her Just Giving page. And so far, she's, I think, raised about $105,000, man.
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Yeah, we're going to give you another chance to see Foreigner and one of my favorites, especially live, Lynyrd Skynyrd. I'll drop the next keyword on you at 6:05 at 98.1 The Max.

98.1 The Max, Maximum Rock from Memphis. So how was the show? Did you go on Friday night? No, I'm not. I'm not talking about Red Clay Strays. I'm talking about David Lee Roth. Soundstage at Graceland, man. Now, I saw one post that said, caught David Lee Roth at the Graceland Soundstage in Memphis. A total flashback to the glory days. He still got his wild energy, but I'm not going to lie. This is from one fan. There was a lot of talking in between songs. Would have definitely loved more Van Halen hits, but still a fun night. I'm with you on that, man. Hey, I didn't come to hear a comedy show. I came to hear the music.

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1: West of Kirby Whitten Parkway on Stage Roads, our slowest area. And that's just really stopped traffic around that secondary wreck there. And 385 westbound Ridgeway wreck, 240 eastbound at Poplar as well. I'm Hollywood Hendricks with your total traffic.
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8: A better life with Dr. Sanjay Gupta.
16: You know, one of the weirder things I've seen on social media lately is parents feeding their babies butter, like whole sticks of butter. They swear that it helps them feel fuller after meals and get a good night's sleep, among other things. There's actually something to this. You know, butter is full of fat, which a rapidly growing infant needs, but eating butter all the time results in, quote, boxing out other important nutrients they need as well. Spokesperson for the Academy of Nutrition and Dietetics told us she recommends half a teaspoon to a teaspoon melted and then added to a puree. Or as they get older, you can drizzle oil or melted butter over cooked vegetables, she told us. We never say just give butter by itself, and it's not the only source of fat she would recommend. Avocados, hummus, fish, they are great sources of fat as well, and also great foods to introduce. I'm Dr. Sanjay Gupta, helping you live a better life.
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20: A beautiful start to our work week with highs reaching the low 80s. Plenty of sunshine and temperatures fall into the low 60s for an overnight low. We'll see shower chances picking up on Tuesday and thunderstorm chances later in the afternoon. I'm WREG's meteorologist Lindsay Gaffney.
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So after 30 years, and you may remember this website, I do, but I also remember never asking Jeeves. Ask Jeeves is no longer. Ask.com, I think, was the actual website. You know, because people just, if you wanted to know something, people would say, well, just Google it. I don't ever remember it being a big deal to say, ask Jeeves. I certainly never did. I would just Google it. I mean, if I wanted to know about the origination of, well, I don't know, Light My Fire by the Doors, I'd just Google it. Or I'd, you know, look up a Doors Facts website. And I'd, if I remember correctly, it was actually a spinoff, somewhat of a spinoff, by Robbie Krieger of the Stones' Play With Fire song. And what I always thought was interesting is Robbie Krieger was at his, growing up at his parents' house in Pacific Palisades. He says, I had a guitar amp and a guitar, and I wanted to write a song about something, as Jim Morrison put it, write something that won't disappear in 2 years. Well, I think this one has survived that. Certainly has outlived Ask Jeeves. Come on now.

Yeah, the photograph. What was on his head? It was a champagne bucket, wasn't it? And that's what it was? Yeah. Hey, 98.1 The Max. Maximum Rock from Memphis. Pause in the Park coming up on May 17th. Sunday afternoon at Shelby Farms. 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

0: Hell yeah, Metallica. 98.1 The Max, Maximum Rock from Memphis. Companies that test self-driving cars in California start paying the bills. California officials say they're going to start sending tickets to those who own and operate driverless cars. They're going to start by, and I guess this must be an issue or they wouldn't have to do it. The driverless cars, the owners of driverless cars will get a non-compliance ticket when a car runs a red light. They say that this apparently is happening more times than not. And the charges will, if there's an accident, obviously it gets even more and becomes more of a problem. But this is an issue, and California says we're going to put a stop to this. The robo-taxis that are running red lights, blocking traffic in San Francisco, the owners and the operators of these autonomous driverless cars are going to start getting bills in the mail, and they ain't going to be cheap.
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5: A beautiful start to our work week with highs reaching the low 80s. Plenty of sunshine and temperatures fall into the low 60s for an overnight low. We'll see shower chances picking up on Tuesday and thunderstorm chances later in the afternoon. I'm WREG's meteorologist Lindsay Gaffney.
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Oh, yeah, the Gallows Pole. 98.1 The Max, Maximum Rock from Memphis, the Riverbeat Music Festival, about a third of the crowd that we remember from Beale Street Music Festival, and I guess that's the way they wanted it. They didn't want big crowds downtown. But I'm thinking the businesses downtown loved those big crowds, didn't they? 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
3: Starting to move a little bit better around one of our hot spots around the vehicle fire that's had the right lane blocked for a while, 240 westbound at Mill Branch, but still basically stopped crawling, if you're getting that even, in West Memphis around this wreck, 40 eastbound at Mound City Road, still a big backup there. I'm Hollywood Hendricks with your total traffic.
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0: We haven't had a landline in my house in I can't even tell you how long. But seeing these parents about my age being teleported back to their own childhoods, a simpler time before screens, was really powerful. And as for the kids, they sat and had conversations with their grandparents without multitasking or being distracted by a screen. I thought this was a great way to have kids stay in touch with family members and friends without getting sucked into the smartphone era too young. Of course, you need other people close by to hop on board as well if this is something that's going to work. Perhaps most important, I realized, these relics can be a great conversation starter with your children. You can talk about what it really means to be connected in this day and age. Things have changed a lot. I'm Dr. Sanjay Gupta, helping you live a better life.
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25: A beautiful start to our work week with highs reaching the low 80s. Plenty of sunshine and temperatures fall into the low 60s for an overnight low. We'll see shower chances picking up on Tuesday and thunderstorm chances later in the afternoon. I'm WREG's meteorologist Lindsay Gaffney.
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0: 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David Lee Roth on Friday night visited Graceland, the soundstage, performed. I've seen a lot of great reviews. His energy was up. His vocals were on point. 98.1 The Max. David Lee Roth on Friday night visited Graceland, the soundstage.
1: Okay, man, it's Diamond performed. Dave.
0: I've seen a lot of great reviews. His energy was up. His vocals were on point. A lot of chatter, though, between songs that not everybody liked. But that's okay, man. It's Diamond Dave. Come on, man.

0: 98.1 The Max has your sweet deal of the week. For $25, you'll get a $50 certificate to Three Little Pigs Barbecue. 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
19: You and I have never met, but I'm willing to bet that there is something you would like to do, but you feel like you can't, that it's too hard, that you don't deserve it. A colleague of mine recently told me about this new book called Brave Shift, 30 Mindset Changes to Transform Your Life. It's written by a woman named Michelle Carrer. Carrer says the one thing most people forget when they set a goal is to attach a reason to it. Having that reason is big, because when you don't want to do something that's necessary to reach your goal, you can go back to your reason to find the motivation you need. Try to frame your goal as something you want to achieve, as opposed to being a bad part of yourself that you want to change. That will make you more likely to succeed, as will asking for help. All of us need it, and it makes people feel good to help you achieve your goals. I'm Dr. Sanjay Gupta, helping you live a better life.
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6: A beautiful start to our work week with highs reaching the low 80s. Plenty of sunshine and temperatures fall into the low 60s for an overnight low. We'll see shower chances picking up on Tuesday and thunderstorm chances later in the afternoon. I'm WREG's meteorologist Lindsay Gaffney.
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